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You hang out with Manny and Vanessa on The Breakfast Show. Now, before you step out or settle into your day, let's bring you up to speed. Here's a look at the top stories driving the conversation, setting the tone and making the headlines right now. This is the trending stories. First up, a JAM spokesperson explains new admission policy, saying you don't need mathematics to study some courses anymore. Whoa. So truth be told, this news has been long awaited by a lot of students, particularly some art students out there. But what do you think about this, though, from the JAM cutoff mark being reduced and now this? What are your thoughts? You can send a message or a voice note to the WhatsApp line and join the conversation. But next up on the trending story, celebrity designer Vicky James and her husband welcome their baby girl. Yay! This is fantastic news. Congratulations to Vicky James and her hubby. You know, you wonder how she was able to make such or style such amazing dresses at the MVCA when she was heavily pregnant. She definitely has a great team, that is for sure. Once again, congratulations to her. And then finally on the trending stories, a throwback video of Frank Adoho resurfaces after his second marriage ended, saying, "The best punishment I can give a woman is malice. My wife knows I'm the king of malice." Okay. You know, it's so crazy. The internet never forgets. So Frank Adoho recently revealed that he's been secretly dealing with a divorce, and it has something to do with cheating. And some people on social media, well, they decided to pull out an old video, an old interview of him saying that he likes to keep malice with his woman and his wife knows this. And this probably has something to do with the whole divorce. This is major drama. What do you think about this? You can send a message or a voice note and join the conversation as well. For now, that's a wrap on the trending stories, keeping you in the know and ahead of the conversation. Stay tuned. There's a lot more exciting conversations coming your way right here on The Breakfast Show. And still ahead this morning, of course, we got the trending stories review and then Gone in 60 Seconds. Up to 15,000 naira can be won if you can get the answer correctly for Gone in 60 Seconds. We've got more hits coming up. This is Chris Brown and Leo Thomas with Falling. Check it out. We'll be right back.

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2: Hello, Lagos. I'm Vanessa Adasin. The time is 7 a.m. and this is a Cool FM News update. The Economic and Financial Crimes Commission is questioning the Director General of the Energy Commission of Nigeria, Mustapha Abdullahi, over links to an alleged 5 billion naira money laundering probe. Initial media reports said the ECN boss was arrested and detained by the anti-graft agency in Abuja. But in a statement issued Wednesday night, Abdullahi denied reports of any arrest, insisting he only honored an invitation from the commission in line with due process. Still in the news, the West African Examination Council wants candidates and parents to remain calm despite its workers' union plan to begin a strike today over unresolved welfare issues. WAEC says decisions are ongoing and insists measures are in place to ensure the smooth conduct of the ongoing examination, but the union maintains that the industrial action will proceed as scheduled. Outside Nigeria, United States President Donald Trump is in China, and initial conversations have been mutually warm. Chinese President Xi Jinping called for the two countries to remain partners and not rivals, as he welcomed Trump to Beijing for high-level talks. Trump described Qing as a great leader and said relations between both countries will be better than ever before. Ahead of discussions expected to focus on tariffs, technology competition, Iran, and Taiwan. In sports, Toby Amuson won Nigeria's first gold medal at the Senior African Athletics Championship in Accra, Ghana. The world record holder stormed to victory in the women's 100-meter hurdles on day two of the competition. The victory marks Amuson's third African Championship gold medal. And finally on the news, the family of actor Alex Ekubo has officially announced his passing after a battle with cancer. The family says he died following a period of illness, thanking supporters for their prayers and privacy during his treatment. They're asking for understanding as they mourn. And that's all in the news this morning. Coming up, we got more hit music and great conversations coming your way. Stay tuned. We'll be right back.

0: 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Yeah. Stay connected.
1: Okay.
0: Stay with the best of morning radio. Yeah. The Breakfast Show with Manny and Vanessa.

0: energize. Yeah. Stay connected. Okay. 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Yeah. The Breakfast Show with Manny and Vanessa.
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0: epic sound right there from Don Diablo and Sandro Cavazza with Young Again on your number one hit music station.
1: I gotta say this, yeah.
0: Yeah.
1: You know, reading about these guys, you know, I just love the energy.
0: Like EDM artists, right?
1: Yeah, because a lot of them are Swedish and Dutch origin.
0: From the UK, actually.
1: Yeah.
0: Between that.
1: Yeah, this guy, Don Diablo, you know, he is a pioneer of future house music, and you can just feel the sound in it.
0: And you can get that Avicii vibe from it, for sure. David Guetta.
1: Yeah, and the guy on the vocals, by the way, the guy on the vocals is not the guy who made the music. The guy who made the music is Don Diablo. The guy on the vocals is a guy called Sandro Cavazza. Mm. He was friends with Avicii back in the days, too. Guess what?
0: You can tell they were friends.
1: You know, he quit music. You know why he quit music a while ago?
0: Why?
1: In 2022, he quit music because he claimed social media and pressure of competition was so unhealthy for him.
0: Wow.
1: He dropped his pen and said, I don't do it again. But somehow he kept on dropping singles like this one.
0: Has an amazing voice for
1: Fantastic
0: sure. No, you can't hide that kind of thing right there.
1: And you know what?
0: Hey, because of social media. No, please.
1: And Vanessa, it's good music.
0: Yeah, it is good music.
1: We're never gonna be this young again.
0: Very powerful. You know, when you think of like Martin Garrix and all those Kygo.
1: You know.
0: Yeah, such artists have that EDM energy.
1: This is what I want to hear in the morning. And I don't want to hear, you know. Hold on, again.
0: Not this shade again, but yeah, they're actually usually from Europe. Yeah. When you look at David Guetta as well, he's French, I think.
1: Yeah,
0: so,
1: they make the very best EDMs and, you know, future music, future house music. I love it. Guys, we give you this hits, and not just hits, but good music, guys. Music is good for your spirit, man.
0: That's right.
1: How you doing?
0: I'm doing great, Maddie. It's a new day. It's a Thursday. It's countdown to the weekend.
2: Yay!
0: Yes.
1: Heads up, moms and dads, we do have a Maltino sponsorship coming up. Please, for kids, 10,000 Naira is going straight into your kids' wallets. 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So mother, father, if you're in traffic, let your children be a part of the Maltina Nourishment Radio Show.
0: And they have to listen right up, okay? Because it's a whole story, it's a whole thing. That's exactly 7:25, so they don't miss the story this morning. On the Maltina Radio Show, we got a message here from Teddy. He says, good morning, Maddie and Vanessa. He's responding to the boost. He says, this is another great boost message. I don't let my feelings to determine my future. I show up for my kids and 3 hours of studying after work. Instead of giving up, I see a brighter future. Yes, I love that. Of course, there's a brighter future ahead. Thank you, Teddy, for that message.
1: Nice one, Teddy. Nice. So we're going to just jump straight into the trending stories because of time. Hopefully we have enough time.
0: Yeah, fingers crossed.
1: I don't know what's happening with this jam, people. First of all, the cutoff is so low. People are complaining about the cutoff mark being so low. Mm-hmm. Then there's a wimp of good news about mathematics, right?
0: Okay, yeah. That's a great thing.
1: Mathematics may no longer be required. Is that what they said, right?
0: Yes. So you don't need it to study some courses anymore.
1: But it makes sense, right?
0: It does, actually. It depends on how you see it, though. So people say, okay, it makes some people lazy.
1: No.
0: Others say, well, yeah. I mean, it was very stressful.
1: No. Mathematics on its own.
0: Made a lot of people stay back.
1: A lot of people would have gotten to university. There was no math.
0: Very true.
1: Not that math is bad. I'm just saying, like, if I want to be a lawyer, I want to be do geography or something
0: art related
1: or art related. I don't need math. You know, and if you want to travel, if you want to school overseas, do you need math? You just need to pass the basic test. So I think a lot of people would have gotten into university
0: for mathematics. It was very true. For me, Maddie, I was in the basketball team in my school, and I had to leave basketball because of math, because I was taking math classes after classes.
1: And what did you use math to do now?
0: Exactly. I mean, what am I using it to do? But truth be told, Maddie, it was a whole different experience. Like, actually knowing math is actually, it's not a bad thing.
1: It's
0: honestly
1: not a bad thing.
0: It makes you, like, think, really, and it's exciting see yourself getting it. It's a whole process.
1: It's not a bad thing, but if you're a lawyer, you don't need math now.
0: Mm-hmm.
1: Let me not tell you about my own story. Don't cry for me right here.
0: No, math was a whole thing. On the day of the exam, I put like a picture of a church, my church sticker on my math set. It's a do or die affair. You must get this math 100%. And eventually, I mean, no big deal.
1: Hmm.
0: Yeah.
1: Ah, we got so much to talk about. There's another story that was trending.
0: Yes, Frank Adoho.
1: Oh, my Igbo. Oh, I wish he wasn't my big brother trending. Wish it was somebody else.
0: Yeah.
1: Because now I feel like I'm caught up.
0: Mm-hmm. Stuck in a sticky situation.
1: You know, all I can just say is, this is too much information, you know?
0: Yeah.
1: It's too much information.
0: And it's an old video, actually.
1: What's in the video, actually?
0: Basically just saying that, okay, he keeps malice with his wife. That's the best punishment.
1: He prefers not to, obviously, domestic violence. He prefers not to beat it or fuck.
0: Oh, that's what he said?
1: Instead of hitting,
0: that's even worse.
1: Instead of hitting his partner, that he would just keep malice with them.
0: Mm. Give her the silent treatment. No, that's terrible, Manny. Mm. Yeah, the silent treatment. No partner deserves that in a relationship. That's how I feel about it. Yeah.
1: Oh, wow.
0: Giving your partner the silent treatment. How about you talk about it? But, you know, I know, Manny, you're trying to avoid this conversation this morning.
1: My brother.
0: Yes, we know, but we have to talk about it in some way. When we come back,
1: no problem.
0: The Maltina Radio Show comes on. We'll be right back.
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0: 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Catchy tune right there from Madison Beer. Coming up in a few minutes, we got the Maltina Radio Show. You definitely want to stay tuned for that. In about 2 minutes from now, we'll officially start. And one kid or one child will be winning some cool cash this morning, courtesy of Maltina.
1: Yay! Yep, we got 10 grand for you. That could be some lunch money.
0: Yep.
1: That can help your mom and dad. You know, you can just make your mom and dad proud. Like, oh, mommy, I want 10,000 naira for you on the Maltina show.
0: Or you could save with it or do something.
1: Putting in the piggy.
0: Yeah, putting in your piggy bank.
1: Yeah. Mm-hmm. So moms and dads, these are the phone numbers. Okay, once again. Okay, be lucky to call in if you can after you hear us do the call for you to start calling.
0: Yep.
1: Then you call in because today's show is going to be explosive, man. The numbers are 0201-2710969. That is 0201-2710969. And you can also call 0201-465-7176. 0201-465-7176. Because
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2: Yay!
0: Yes, the Maltina Nourishment Tour Professor M Series. Now, over the next few weeks, we'll be taking you on an amazing adventure filled with a lot of energetic stories and a lot of Maltina as well. Yes, a lot of amazing stories. Now, we're introducing you to Professor M. Professor M is a fun, dramatic, and memorable personality. And you have to listen to him, okay? Because he'll be dropping some tips that you definitely want to listen to. Because if you get it correctly, once we ask you the question, you have to listen to Professor M to get our question. And once you get it, you get 10,000 naira.
1: Yeah, yep. But also, it's knowledgeable. He's very knowledgeable.
0: Yeah, he's super smart.
1: About many things. I'm quite curious, too. If you're a child, if you're listening, you would learn a lot of things from this very dramatic and mysterious man. Okay?
0: Professor M.
1: Professor M. I'm guessing M is Maltina, right?
0: Ooh. Okay.
1: Nourishment that we need every day. So get ready, guys. Let's go into it. Moms and dads, please make sure your children are listening now.
0: Listen up to Professor M.
1: Don't miss anything. Here we go.
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0: Data, nourishing minds, sharing happiness for 50 years.
1: You will not believe what happened to me yesterday. I was writing on the classroom board when suddenly everything looked blurry. I couldn't see what I was writing clearly. I moved back a bit, but it was still blurry. Then I moved closer, and it was the same thing. I'm sure my students were wondering why I kept looking at the board strangely. Something is not adding up, kids, and I need you to help me figure out what's wrong. But first,
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0: going on with my eyes? I kept asking myself, what could cause someone's eyes to suddenly start playing tricks on them? And then I remembered something that happened just last Saturday. Let me tell you about it. Last Saturday afternoon, I came home and I saw my neighbor Amaka sitting quietly outside her house. I was really surprised because Amaka is one of the most cheerful girls in the whole wide world. So I asked her, Amaka, why are you looking so sad today? Suddenly, Amaka started crying and said, Professor M, yesterday, my mom took me to visit my grandmother. I was so excited because I had not seen her since January. When they arrived at her grandmother's house around 7 p.m. in the evening, Amaka jumped out of the car and ran inside to hug her grandmother. They sat down and started chatting happily. Then her grandmother said, let me go to the kitchen and make your favorite food. But something strange happened. As her grandmother was walking to the kitchen, instead of walking through the door, she walked straight into the wall. At first, Amaka thought she was joking, but she saw that her grandmother looked confused and even called for Amaka's mom to help guide her to the chair. At that moment, Amaka and her mother got really worried.
1: Interesting.
2: Hey kids, hope you're paying attention to Professor M.
1: Yeah. I need to ask you guys something. Does that sound like someone with healthy eyes?
2: Do you think Amaka's grandmother has all healthy eyes?
1: Do you think might be the problem? Well, you gotta stay tuned as we continue the story after the short break with Professor M. Kids, pay attention.
2: That's right. 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
0: With Maltina, you get nourishment fit for you. Welcome back. Now, this is where the story becomes very serious. Amaka told me that her grandmother finally explained what had been happening. Since January, Grandma has been struggling to see clearly at night. She kept it to herself at first, but when it got worse, she finally went to the hospital. After examining her eyes, the doctor told her the problem. He said, Mama, you have something called night blindness. Now, night blindness happens when the body doesn't have enough vitamin A, the nutrient that keeps our eyes healthy and strong. Could that be it, kids? Now, I don't know what's going on with my eyes just yet. But what I do know is that vitamin A is incredibly important and a lot of us might not be getting enough of it. Did you know that according to global health reports, vitamin A deficiency affects millions of children worldwide and is even one of the leading causes of preventable vision problems in children? But the good news is that vitamin A is easy to find in many healthy fruits and foods like vegetables, oranges, carrots, sweet potatoes, and even our favorite Maltina.
1: Incredible story.
2: That's a lot of fun facts right there as well.
1: Yes. Did you know about that, guys? Night blindness? Now, if you notice someone in your family is having trouble seeing, like Amaka's grandmother at night, what do you think they should do?
2: Yeah, how do you think they should handle that? Do you think they should ignore it and just hope it goes away? Or they should rub their eyes and continue? Or even visit the hospital and see a doctor?
1: What should they do? The answer is, can you shout it?
2: Yes.
1: They should do what?
2: Mm-hmm.
1: Yeah, I hear you.
2: Yeah.
3: Look out! It's here!
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4: Maltina, nourishing minds, sharing happiness for 50 years.
1: Well, welcome back, guys, and it's time for the question and answer session. I know you've been listening to Professor M. Yes. I can see you.
2: Hope you heard everything that Professor M had to say.
1: I cannot give you expo about what night blindness or what you should take or what you... But we have a question for you right now.
2: Yes.
1: All right? So if you have the answer...
2: Yes, if you have the answer, you get to win 10,000 naira. Here's your question. Can you name one food that contains vitamin A? Can you name one food that contains vitamin A? If you listen to Professor M really well, then you probably heard him say that in the story, okay? Can you name one food that contains vitamin A?
1: So start calling now. That's
2: right
1: it.
2: Right now, okay?
1: 0201-271-0969. 0201-465-7176. You can call those numbers, or you can even call us on the WhatsApp line as well.
2: That's right.
1: The WhatsApp line is 090-88-265-016. WhatsApp line again is 090-88-265-016. Here's a question again, in case you missed it.
2: All right, once again, here's the question. Can you name one food that contains vitamin A?
1: You have less than
2: one 20? Food, just one food.
1: One food, one okay. food that contains vitamin A. I love the story.
2: Come on, kids, call us up.
1: Incredible story by Professor, of course, M right here.
2: Yes, what do you think Amaka's grandmother needs to eat more of?
1: Should I say the answer?
2: No, man, you can't.
1: I should not give a school.
2: No hints right here, okay?
1: The food they you need to eat is...
2: I knew that was coming. Maddie. All right, kids, call us up. Once again, the phone line is 0201-271-0969. That is 0201-271-0969. Or you can call 0201-465-7176.
1: Yes, and if you get the answer right, real quick, you get your 10,000 naira. Let's get the show on the road real quickly, I see you trying to call in. The lines are jamming up. Moms and dads, let your children get through. Are we experiencing a network issue here, babe? What do you think
2: probably.
1: It is? Oh, maybe they're trying to reach us and they can't get through the lines. Oh, no.
2: Wow.
1: But keep trying again. The numbers again, 0201-271-0969. 0201-271-0969. 0201-465-7176. You can also
2: Come on, kids. Someone needs to win this 10K.
1: You can even try WhatsApp, to be very honest.
2: That's right.
1: You can head straight to the WhatsApp channel real quick and drop your answer there. 090-88-265-016 for WhatsApp messages. 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And even after the show, we will announce the winner. All right, so don't worry. We're here to pick the first entry on WhatsApp to come in. 090-88-265-016 for WhatsApp messages. The question one more time, please.
2: Yes, the question one more time. It's really simple, okay? What food do you think contains vitamin A, okay?
1: What food contains vitamin A? Yes. That was a question we asked you guys. Oh, hello.
5: Hello.
1: Hello. Good morning.
2: Good morning.
5: My name is Ogechi.
1: Your name is?
5: Ogechi.
1: Good morning. Did you say good morning?
2: Good morning.
1: Ogechi, how old are you?
5: I'm 17.
1: You're 17? Ah, you're big old.
2: Wow.
1: But you have to know the answer. What's the answer? No, we asked you what food or fruits contains vitamin A.
5: Vegetable.
1: One.
2: What kind of vegetable?
1: What others?
5: Carrots.
1: Two. Any more?
2: Come on.
1: You're almost there. You mentioned vegetables, carrots. What else? Come on, you're 17. You have to know.
2: You can do it. You should know this. Come on.
1: You don't know? Oh, I feel so sad.
2: Yeah. Apple.
1: Her line is cut off. Did you get her name again?
2: Yeah, I think her name is Ogechi.
1: Ogechi, then you have to call us back.
2: Right.
1: So we can get your details. The answer is oranges, vegetables, carrots, sweet potatoes. We mentioned it, didn't we?
2: Yeah, we actually did. Professor M did.
1: Yeah, he mentioned all of them. But anyway, not to worry. Ogechi, call us back right about now so we can, of course, get your details. But let's get back to Professor M very quickly. Here we go. Don't go away.
6: Champions, guess what? I saw the doctor and we have solved the mystery about my eyes. Just like Mama, my body needs more vitamin A. And so, I will be stuffing my mouth with some sweet potatoes, vegetables, carrots, and oranges. So, I have no problem writing and reading. Remember this, kids. Your eyes help you read, learn, explore, and enjoy the beautiful world around you. It's very important that you take care of them. So, eat well, stay healthy, and enjoy your tasty Maltina. This is Professor M saying, stay nourished and share happiness with Maltina. Whoa!

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1: Alrighty, it's another wonderful Thursday right here on your number one hit music station, 969 Cool FM. Yes, it's time to give you the biggest sports stories, starting off with sports stakeholders who have called on the National Sports Commission to reinstate volleyball and handball in the 2026 National Sports Festival, warning that their exclusion from the Enugu Games threatens to reverse years of progress in both sports and push athletes into idleness. The National Sports Commission recently confirmed 20 sports for the Coal City Games scheduled for Enugu State following a meeting between its Director General Bukola Olopade and state's directors of sports in Abuja, with volleyball and handball conspicuously absent. The commission said the reduction was in line with decisions taken at the last National Council on Sports meeting in Calabar, citing prevailing economic realities and drawing a comparison with a model adopted for the 2026 Commonwealth Games in Glasgow. But stakeholders have rejected that explanation, insisting the exclusion of two of Nigeria's most widely followed sports is both reckless and counterproductive. Meanwhile, in athletics, world record holder Tobi Amusu claimed her third hurdles title at the 24th edition of the African Athletics Championships in Ghana after storming to victory in the women's 100 meters hurdles final only yesterday. Competing at her four championships, Amusu set the pace from start to finish and was followed in second place by Zimbabwe's Ashlyn Bella, while another Nigerian, Adelbi Tabugbo, finished third to win her first individual medal for Nigeria. Abuso's latest title adds to her maiden triumph on home soil in 2018 and her victory in Mauritius in 2022. She did not compete in the hurdles at the last edition in Cameroon in 2024. The official time for the 2026 final was yet to be released, as the organizers have been battling a series of challenges, including a dysfunctional timing system, absence of live results, incomplete results without wind readings, and inconsistent disqualifications. In the world of tennis, Venus Williams will play in a women's doubles at the French Open this month, together with Hayley Baptiste, who is 21 years her junior. The American pair were among the entrants confirmed yesterday by organizers for the clay court tournament at Roland Garros, which begins on the 24th of May in Western Paris. Meanwhile, Lorenzo Musetti will not be able to compete at the French Open this month because of a thigh injury. The 10th-ranked Musetti, who reached the semifinals in Paris last year, announced the news yesterday, the day after a 6-3, 6-1 loss to Casper Ruud at the Italian Open. Well, you could say he was given a rude awakening right there, during which he had to get treatment on his left thigh. And he says, after yesterday's match, I underwent medical examinations which revealed a rectus femoris injury requiring several weeks of rest and recovery. Unfortunately, this means I will not be able to compete in Hamburg and in Roland Garros. Meanwhile, still talking tennis, Emma Raducanu will make her comeback from illness at the Internationale de Strasbourg next week. The British number one, has not played the tournament since Indian Wells in March because of a post-viral illness after she first felt unwell in February, pulling out of successive events. In basketball, the Cleveland Cavaliers rally back from a 9-point deficit with less than 3 minutes remaining in regulation, then defeated the Detroit Pistons 117-113 in overtime to take a 3-2 series lead in the Eastern Conference semifinals last night. Cleveland, which had been 0-5 on the road this postseason, trailed 103-94 before finishing the fourth quarter on a 9-0 run to force overtime. Elsewhere in football, Nigeria's under 20 women's football team, the Falconets, will find out their path to glory at this year's FIFA under 20 Women's World Cup in Poland when the draw holds tomorrow in the European country. Led by coach Moses Aduku, the Falconets qualified for the tournament last weekend after a 3-2 aggregate win over Malawi's women's national under 20 football team. They won the first leg 2-0 in Ekene before losing the return leg 2-1 in Lilongwe. And according to the NFF, Aduku and team administrator Kelechi Omeke will attend the draw at the EC1 Cultural Center in the city of Lodz. Well, the Confederation of African Football, CAF says it has introduced new regulations following the controversy that overshadowed the Africa Cup of Nations 2025 final in Morocco, with President Patrice Motsepe admitting that deficiencies in officiating and match management contributed to the chaotic ending. And of course, finally, let's tell you that Manchester City, only yesterday, ladies and gentlemen, comfortably defeated Crystal Palace to move back to within 2 points of Premier League leaders Arsenal and ensure a tense title tussle continues into the final week of the season. Pep Guardiola's side knew failure to win last night will have handed the Gunners an opportunity to clinch the title by beating Burnley on Monday. But the fascinating fight for the trophy looks like it's going to the wire. With Saturday's FA Cup final against Chelsea in mind, Guardiola gambled with his starting 11 and they were able to win by 3-0 with goals from Semenyo, Omar Mamouche and Savinho. Well, that's about it in the world of sports as I hand you back to Manny and Vanessa on your number one hit music station, 969 Cool FM.
0: Let Man City come. Give them nothing. Take everything. This is Sparta.
1: Oh, that cracked me up real good.
2: What was that? Coming up in a few minutes, of course, we got Gone in 60 Seconds. Up to 15,000 naira can be won this morning. In the meantime, let's get back to the hits. This is Zane with Sideways.
1: Wait, which movie is this?

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0: Johnny Drill, Iris Star, and Young John with Colorado on your number one hit music station, 96.9 Cool FM. 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
1: Yay!
0: Yes, it's officially time to find out who's winning our 15,000 Naira this morning.
2: Okay, so you know the drill, as we always say. Hey, it's a music show, okay? It's all about the music, right? So you need to know the music because there are no options, okay? And you have to answer the question in 5 seconds, okay? 5 seconds. Okay, if you delay, you will be disqualified. What happens is when we ask you the question, we will count the clock. 1, 2, 3, 4, 5. Once we mention 5 and you never answer, it's over.
0: Yep, it's gone.
2: Gone in 60. We have only 60 seconds of a clock. So, yeah, that means how many 5 seconds are in 60 seconds? It's not many, oh. So you have to try and get it. So call our numbers now. Let's see if you can just answer one question. One. Just one question. You win 15,000 Naira. Questions like, which Nigerian artist became the first Afrobeats act to headline the London Stadium in 2023? Ah. 5, 4, 3, 2, 1. Like that.
0: Yep.
2: And the answer is Burna Boy. You know? So just like that. You know, you got to be quick with it. So call our numbers now. Let's play Gone in 60 seconds. The numbers to call, here we go. 0201-2710969. You can also call 0201-465-7176. I'll take it again. 0201-2710969. You can also call 0201-465-7176. Yes, these are the numbers to call. As you call in, remember, it's Gone in 60 Seconds.
0: That's right. Or you can call us on WhatsApp as well. Yes, if you want to go that route. That is 090-8826-5016. Once again, it's 090-8826-5016. And yeah, shoot your shot at that 15,000 Naira this morning.
2: Okay, so here we go. Hello, good morning.
3: Good morning.
2: Hi, how are you?
0: Good morning. What's your name?
3: Wow, like, I'm literally speaking to Manny.
0: Wow.
2: Manny and Vanessa like here.
3: Good morning.
0: Morning.
2: Okay. Hi, how are you, sir?
3: I'm very fine, sir.
2: Are you? Yeah.
3: Okay, go ahead, please.
0: Yes,
3: okay.
0: What's your name?
3: Oh, my name is Miyakna Basi, but people call me Basi.
0: All okay, right, Basi.
2: Okay, okay. Here's a question for you to win 15,000 Naira.
0: All right, here's your question for today. Now, which artist became the youngest solo act to headline Coachella in 2022?
2: 5, 4, 3, 2, 1.
3: Yes. Coffee.
0: No.
2: Oh, no, it's not Coffee, bro. Bassi.
0: Billie Eilish.
2: It's Billie Eilish.
0: Yeah. No.
3: All right. No problem.
2: Nice one.
0: Yes.
3: That's cool to hear you guys.
0: Yes.
2: Thank you so much for calling, bro.
3: All right. No problem.
2: Yeah.
3: Bye.
2: Cheers, man.
0: Bye.
2: That's it. So we now have taken 5 off the clock. We now have 45. Hello.
0: Hello. Good morning.
2: Hello.
4: Yeah. Good morning, guys.
0: Good morning. What's your name?
4: This is Ayodeji.
2: Ayodeji.
4: Yeah.
2: Are you ready?
4: Yeah.
2: All right. Here's a question for you. Remember, you need to answer the question in 5 seconds. Okay?
4: All right.
2: Anything beyond that, you will be disqualified. Okay?
0: Yep.
2: All right.
4: Damn it.
2: All right. Let's go. Here's a question for you. Which artist was the first to replace themselves at number one on the Billboard Hot 100 twice? In the 2020s, 5, 4, 3, 2, 1.
4: Drake.
0: What?
4: Drake.
0: No.
2: Nah.
0: It's not Drake.
2: It's not Drake, bro. It's actually Taylor Swift.
0: It's Taylor Swift. She does it all the time.
2: So she could reach number one, she'll come replace herself.
0: Yes, all the time. All right, Adeji, thank you for calling. What else do we have on the line?
2: We now have 50 seconds left on the clock. If you're tuning in now, we are playing Gone in 60 Seconds, okay? So let's go back to the phone lines again and see. Oh, we got so many phone calls, babe.
0: Yes, for WhatsApp now.
2: Oh, my goodness. Okay, I'm just looking for the, I'm looking for the, which number, which one do we take now? All right, no wahala. Let's take a WhatsApp call. How about that?
0: Yeah, let's
2: do that. To blend things up.
0: Yep, let's do that.
2: Hello.
1: Hello. Good morning.
0: Good morning.
1: I'm Precious.
2: You're what?
1: Precious.
2: Oh, Precious. Okay, Precious, we have 50 seconds of the clock left, okay?
1: Okay.
2: So you have to run with it, okay? Are you ready now?
1: Yeah, I'm ready.
2: Okay, so we're going to ask you a question. You have 5 seconds to answer. All right?
1: All right.
0: All right, Precious, here's your question. Listen carefully. Which album by Amy Winehouse became a global classic after her death?
2: 5, 4, 3, 2, 1.
0: Oh, no.
2: Oh.
0: Yikes.
2: Okay, so now you will know. The answer is Back to Black.
0: Yes, it's Back to Black.
2: Back to Black, okay. All right, thank you for calling. We now have 45 seconds of the clock. Be our guest, guys. Try. Just one question. It's only one question.
0: Oh, my goodness. Someone sent a message here saying, Manny will be asking difficult questions, so no one will win. He will now laugh that wicked laughter. So far, it looks like Maddie's going easy this morning.
2: Hello, good morning.
0: Hello, good morning.
2: Hello.
5: Ramata from Songo.
2: Eh? Who?
5: Ramata from Songo.
0: Ramata
2: from Songo, how are you?
5: Fine.
2: Are you ready for the question?
5: Yes.
2: Ah, from Songo? Let me not give her Einstein question though.
0: Manny.
2: Are you ready?
5: Yes.
2: Which artist became the first act in history to occupy the entire Billboard Hot 100 Top 10? 5, 4, 3, 2, 1.
5: No idea.
2: Ah, no idea. Not the answer.
0: Aww.
2: The answer is Drake.
0: Drake.
2: Oh, dear. Okay, well, thank you, Ramata. We now have, I lost count.
0: Yeah, I think 40
2: seconds.
0: 40 seconds.
2: Yeah, 40 seconds of the clock. Yeah. We have a commercial break coming up.
0: Mm-hmm.
2: Oh, no.
0: In 20 seconds. So when we come back, Gone in 60 Seconds continues. Stay tuned. Remember to call us up. The phone line is 0201-271-0969. That is 0201-271-0969. Or you can call 0201-465-71.
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4: 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My name is Daniela Odekina, and this is your news update. Commuters in Lagos have been given a one-week reprieve as the federal government postpones the planned closure of the Eko Bridge. The Lagos State Comptroller of Works, Olufemi Dare, made this known on TV. He says at last-minute directive from the Minister of Works, Dave Umahi, moved the partial closure of the bridge to next Tuesday, May 21st at midnight. Olufemi says the extra week is because of the serious problems found under the bridge water level. Carter Bridge shares a similar story. Despite a high-profile handover to contractors on May 6th, the wrecking balls are yet to swing. The Lagos Comptroller of Works says officials are carrying out background checks and alignment mapping to avoid unnecessary demolitions on crowded Lagos Island. Olufemi says bridges like Carter and Eko cannot be shut at the same time because it would paralyze the city, which is why repairs already ongoing on Edo Bridge will be staggered with the new project. However, once repair work fully intensifies, the third mainland bridge is expected to carry most of the traffic pressure. And finally, in sports, Toby Amusan has won Nigeria's first gold medal at the Senior African Athletics Championships in Accra, Ghana. The world record holder stormed to victory in the women's 100-meter hurdles on a day two of the competition, while Adobe Tagubo claimed bronze to boost Team Nigeria's medal haul. The victory marks Amusan's third African Championships gold medal. My name is Daniela Odikna, and that's your news update on number one hit music station, 96.9 Cool FM. 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

0: 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You hang out with Manny and Vanessa right here on The Breakfast Show. And of course, welcome back to Gone in 60 Seconds. So far, we haven't got to know winner yet, but fingers crossed, we do get one
1: absolutely.
0: This morning. Manny, yep. Absolutely.
1: I hope so.
0: I want you to win.
1: I want you to breath.
0: Yeah, sure. All right, let's get straight to the phone lines, find out who will be cashing out.
1: We do have 40 seconds of the clock remaining. That is a lot of time. All right. Ah, they are here. Hello. Good morning, my neighbor.
0: Hello, good morning.
1: Hello, you called us. I can't hear you.
0: Oh, yeah, probably it's a network issue.
1: Network.
0: WhatsApp.
1: This is why I love Nigeria, you know? Hello. Good morning.
0: Good morning.
1: Good morning. Hey. Oh, what did you? I gotta let you go, bro. I can't hear you, bro. Hello, good morning.
0: Good morning.
1: Help me put your mouth close to your phone, please.
2: Can you hear me?
1: No, sound like you're calling from Pluto, man. Come close to the phone.
0: Really far. Please come closer.
1: Hey, my brother. Are you on hands-free or speakerphone?
2: Nah, I'm actually taking it off hands-free.
1: Yeah, go off the hands-free, please. And speak straight to the speaker.
2: All right.
1: Now we are there. What's your name? Yeah.
2: Okay. My name is Bami.
0: Bami.
2: Yeah.
0: All right.
1: How are you now?
2: I'm fine. I do.
1: Okay, we've got 40. Yeah, let's get into it. We've got 40 seconds of the clock remaining. You only need to answer one question, man. Are you ready?
2: Yeah.
1: You say what?
2: Let's go.
1: I should give you an easy question.
0: Yeah, so let's pause on the WhatsApp calls now. Because I think it reduces the volume of his sound.
1: Okay. Yeah. You want very easy question. No problem. I'll give you easy question. Are you ready?
2: Yeah.
1: Okay. Which artist's death in 2016 shocked the music world just days after his final album release? 5, 4, 3, 2, 1.
2: Oh.
1: What did you say?
2: I don't know.
1: You don't know anybody that died in 2016?
2: 2016.
0: Yes, an artist.
2: Alright.
1: What did you say?
2: Who died?
1: Yeah.
0: It's Prince.
2: Prince?
0: Yes, Prince. That's the answer.
1: That's how it's Prince, so.
0: Yeah.
1: Hey, yeah, Pele. Mabi new edge.
0: Thanks for trying.
1: Okay, yeah, let's keep on. We have 35 seconds. This one is calling from WhatsApp.
0: Yeah, the WhatsApp.
1: Hello.
0: Hello.
3: Hello.
0: Hello, good morning. Hello. What's your name?
3: Hello.
0: Yeah,
1: what's your name?
3: Yeah, good morning. My name is Raymond.
1: Raymond, you've been calling us, seriously. Yeah. How are you?
3: Yeah, I'm fine. Good morning. How are you guys doing?
0: We're good.
1: We're good, though, Raymond. Since you're the one calling us, hello? I guess you... Hello, Raymond.
0: Yes, we're good. We're good. Thanks.
3: Yes. Okay.
1: You have to answer the question in 5 seconds. Do you understand?
3: Okay.
1: That means you cannot pause. Are you on your speakerphone or hands-free?
3: No. I'm on earpiece. Should I take it off?
1: Yeah, because we can't hear you. We don't want any problem here. Yeah.
3: Okay, can you hear me now?
1: And find a quiet place.
0: Mm-hmm.
3: Hello?
1: Can you hear me now?
3: Hello?
1: Hey, voila,
3: yes, I can hear you. I can hear you.
1: Oh, Father, have mercy. Okay, let's go. Here's a question for you now.
0: All right, Raymond, here's your question. Can you hear us?
3: Okay. Yes.
0: All right, so here's your question. Which artist had the highest grossing female tour before Taylor Swift broke the record?
1: 5, 4, 3.
0: Beyonce.
1: Ah, I wish it was Beyonce.
0: No.
1: It's not. It's Madonna.
0: It's Madonna.
1: Yeah.
0: Thanks for trying, Raymond.
1: 30 seconds of the clock. Is the Nogo Grievous rest today? Hello, how are you?
0: I think I have to take a break on WhatsApp.
1: Hello, good morning.
0: Good morning.
1: Can you hear me? You called on WhatsApp. Hey, WhatsApp is causing problem. Hello, good morning.
0: Good morning.
1: Good morning, my neighbor. How are you? We cannot hear you.
0: Yeah, man, let's close the WhatsApp app.
1: Oh, can you hear me?
4: Yes, I can hear you clearly.
0: All right. Oh,
1: fantastic.
0: What's your name?
4: My name is Toby.
1: Your name is Toby.
4: Yes.
1: Okay, Toby, I have a question for you. Are you ready for it?
4: Yeah, I'm ready.
1: Okay. There's only one question. Just one question, man, and then you're good to go, okay?
4: All right,
1: here we go. The question is...
0: All right, Toby, here's your question now. Which artist became the first musician to have 100 million monthly Spotify listeners?
1: 5, 4, 3, 2, 1.
0: Bruno Mars, no.
1: Oh.
0: It's The Weeknd.
1: The Weeknd.
0: Yes.
1: Oh. Sorry, Toby.
0: Sorry, Toby.
1: 25 seconds of the clock is remaining here.
0: Come on, TikTok.
1: Can anybody get this?
0: Manny's so happy. He's going to prove Manny wrong this morning and make this evil laughter turn to not so evil laughter. Who else is on the line? Hello, good morning.
5: Good morning.
0: Good morning. What's your name?
5: My name is Joshua.
1: Your name is Joshua?
5: Yeah.
1: Okay,
5: Joshua,
1: please. I hope you can hear us very well.
5: Yeah, I'm hearing you.
1: Okay, here's a question for you, Joshua.
5: All right,
1: which legendary music streaming platform shut down in 2001 after legal battles? 5, 4, 3, 2, 1. I'm sorry. The answer is Napster.
0: Yeah. What is Napster?
1: If you know, you know now.
0: What in the world? All right, there you have it. When we come back, Gone in 60 Seconds continues. You definitely want to stay tuned. Someone has to win this 15,000 this morning.
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0: Question, my brother. What was the title of Rihanna's last studio album? 5, 4, 3, 2, 1.
1: Wow.
2: No idea.
0: Really? You don't know?
2: Okay, have a nice day. Thank you.
1: Yes.
2: No idea at all.
0: Oh, wow. It's called Auntie.
1: Yes.
0: Hey, yeah.
1: Aw.
2: Wow. All right.
3: Oh, okay.
1: Exactly.
3: Okay.
1: Auntie, you
0: yeah,
1: know this
0: Auntie,
1: one.
0: A-N-T-I, yeah, Auntie. Auntie.
2: Good to know, good to know.
1: Yeah.
0: Yeah.
2: Good to know.
0: Okay, nice try, bro.
2: Okay, bye.
1: Bye.
0: Good morning.
1: Hello, good morning.
4: Hello. Hello, good morning.
1: Good morning. What's your name?
4: Taufik from Sogo.
1: What?
4: Taufik from Sogo.
0: Oh, Taufik. Taufik, are you ready?
4: I'm ready.
0: Okay. Which song by Luis Fonsi and Daddy Yankee tied at the longest number one on Billboard in 2017? 5, 4.
4: Despacito.
0: Come again?
4: Despacito.
0: What did you say?
1: Did you say Despacito?
4: Despacito.
0: Did you say Disito?
4: Despacito.
1: Despacito.
0: You see, Despacito. Who's it where?
1: I can't hear that really well.
4: Despacito.
0: I bet, Baba, bring your mic close to your phone
1: yes,
0: now.
1: Can
0: I can't
1: hear, really
0: hear you
1: well.
0: Very well. You're Masino?
4: Despacito.
1: Arigito.
0: Wait, are you saying Despacito or Despacito? Who are you talking about?
4: No. No one there.
0: My friend, call your 15,000 naira, my friend. You don't win money. Call your money.
1: Congratulations!
0: You have officially stopped the clock at exactly 15 seconds remaining.
4: Thank you so much.
1: Welcome.
0: How you take Duam now? You the Google Am? Eh?
1: Man, in 5 seconds.
0: You Google Am? Or we give you an easy question. Hey, this guy got it, child.
1: Yes, do you have our WhatsApp line?
4: Yes.
1: Okay, so send a message. Send your details ASAP to the WhatsApp line.
0: Your phone number, your account number, and your full name. You'll get the money in 7 to 10 working days, okay?
1: Congratulations.
0: Help me say it. Help me say
1: it.
0: What? What did you say?
4: My full name is Taufik Folosho.
0: Yes, send it to WhatsApp and your phone number and then your bank account number as well. Now.
4: Okay, sir.
0: But please tell me the truth. Hello, tell me the truth. Don't be afraid.
1: Daddy,
0: tell me the truth. Cross your heart and hope to bite. Did you browse it?
1: No, he didn't.
4: Never.
1: In 5 seconds.
0: Okay, just where with
1: Anywho,
0: you,
1: bro. We got a message here on the WhatsApp line. Xavier here says, sorry, Manny. I thought Vanessa was supposed to handle the show today, at least the counting of the seconds. Oh, yeah, we said that last week. That I was going to do the counting.
0: Xavier, you define Expo.
1: Xavier, how did you remember that?
0: Xavier, you define Expo.
1: But Manny was very nice today.
0: I was nice, man. I'm a nice guy.
1: Mm-hmm. Sure.
0: Xavier, not to worry. Sure. I'll make it easy for you. Don't worry. Xavier, I know what. I will ask you about Michael Jackson. No worry.
1: No, Xavier will get it if he calls in.
0: Xavier is too sharp now.
1: Yeah, very sharp. All right, that's it for Gone in 60 Seconds. Congratulations to our winner. Right now it's time for a quick handover to Ada and Tifit on the late morning show. Let's get to that.
0: And if you're born today in history, you should know that you and some nice people, I'm guessing a birthday mates, you and Mark Zuckerberg.
1: Ooh.
0: The man who keeps updating Instagram. One day you wake up.
1: And removing followers.
0: You see something new happens in your page. It's Mark Zuckerberg's birthday.
1: Exactly.
0: You would not believe how old this man is. He's 41.
1: Wow.
0: You know old. Did they come? Also born today in history is Martin Garrix. That is a Dutch electronic house DJ. If you remember the song Animals in 2013, or you remember Wizard, you know, big hits by this
1: man. Animals is very popular.
0: Animals is popular, yeah.
1: Yeah, sure. Also on the birthday list, we have Miranda Cosgrove. You might know her from the hit series, actually, iCarly. And she also played Margot in Despicable Me and also played Megan Parker in Nickelodeon's Drake and Josh. Happy birthday to Miranda Cosgrove.
0: Yep, and even on the birthday list, we still have some interesting. We have Olly Murs.
1: Oh, Olly Murs, yeah.
0: From X Factor.
1: Yes.
0: Yeah, today he's born today. He is 41. We all

0: also have Cate Blanchett.
1: Great artist, honestly.
0: Cate Blanchett, you remember her?
1: Mm-hmm.
0: Yeah, from Thor Ragnarok. She's 56 years old today in history. These are your birthday mates. We got T-Fair in the building.
2: Hi, hi. Good morning. How are you guys doing today?
1: We're good.
0: Now, while we are just there waiting for the next gossip.
2: I'm sure that you guys have enough. Like, you know.
0: My dear.
2: I came in on listening to one.
0: The one that I still cannot wrap my finger around is that musician, that lover boy.
1: Mm-hmm.
0: Ah, he went beyond the lover boy. They say to love. To love the forbidden fruits.
2: Yeah. I mean, if you say you're the boo of the burlesque,
0: hey,
2: you know.
0: She has cast it.
1: Never tried to code it all day.
2: It's just coded now. Like, is there anybody that knows that now? We're still on code.
1: Oh, no.
0: Tiffany, what is going on?
1: Very shocking.
2: I mean, now, people are saying different things. It could be different things for our Oga. Maybe he's not doing, you know, what he's supposed to do in the house. Right. And we can see that the girl is still kind of young. You could see, like, she's still agile. And a young girl, she needs the fresh blood.
1: Wow, Tiffany is taking this to a whole different level. Maddie, you know this is Maddie's friend, right? Right? Tiffany? Maddie has been trying not to throw shades all day, and then there you go.
2: I'm trying to not, though. It's just a few things I can say for now.
1: Oh,
2: you know.
1: No. Pretty sad.
2: Just keep
1: though.
2: It like that.
1: It is a sad situation, though.
2: Very sad, though, but yeah. I mean, the motivation is not getting too much, to be honest. I'm just like, you know, maybe in your next life, just maybe a motivational speaker or something.
0: All I can just say about this is some hearts just need healing, man.
1: Yeah.
0: Some hearts need healing, man. And I pray that they can find a way to just, you know, move past this phase, because nobody wants this. You know, nobody really wants this, you know.
1: What's the thing that Frank Adoho said about keeping malice with his partner? Like, that's the only thing you can do.
2: That's the punishment. That's the weapon.
1: Yeah. But what do you think about that? So silent treatment to your partner, to someone you're with. Regardless of what they do.
0: Okay, it's not about Frank Adoho now. Okay.
1: Yeah. But in general, just silent treatment.
0: Keeping malice with your partner.
1: Exactly.
0: As a way of punishing your partner. Well, if you're dating someone.
1: Yes.
0: Right? On a normal day.
1: Mm-hmm.
0: And the person you're dating, you people have a disagreement.
1: Yeah.
0: Right? If you decide to keep malice with them for a day, you know, like a normal human being that you are.
1: Probably you're upset about something.
0: Yes, you understand. I think it's not bad. You can, you're trying to get at your partner, right? For a day or two.
1: Probably they did something
0: wrong. But not for 6 months or not for 1 year or that. Man, that's
1: a whole month.
0: Nah, man, that's...
1: That's harsh.
0: Man, no, man.
2: That's demon behavior.
0: That's a bit deep, man. Nah.
1: Yeah.
2: Boss, you are trying to word it in a nice way. They are demons.
1: All right, before we bounce out of here, your master has some exciting information.
0: Oh, she does?
1: Yeah.
2: Yes.
0: Mm-hmm. Okay.
2: And that one is the biggest fan experience in Nigeria. So this year is going to be very, very special, buddy. This year is the 10th anniversary of GoFest. That's 10 years of football, culture, unforgettable energy, and we are even going bigger. So make sure to catch the UEFA Champions League final live on giant screen, surrounded by, you know, thousands of fans, one crazy vibe, one energy. And interestingly, there's going to be music, there's going to be entertainment, food, games, everything that you just need for the ultimate football night. So the date is on the 30th of May and the venue is Balmoral Convention Center, Victoria Island. So just come, pull up with your guys, your friends, come and experience football in a way that you have never experienced it before. It's going to be lit, it's going to be mind-blowing. So just make sure to come, don't miss this one out. So for you to register, the website is www.gofestnigeria.com, and it's proudly refreshed by Pepsi, so you'll be able to step down on some goodness. So the ultimate football experience is right here, GoFest 2026, and it's that event that you should attend this May.
0: If your bullets come, you know, maybe you will see the bullets there. Who knows?
1: Find that special someone. In the meantime, we got to bounce out of here. But Tifa, what's coming up on the late morning show this morning?
3: Interesting conversation as always. We'll just leave it at that. When we get on the late morning show, you guys would hear the details of what we're talking about this morning.
1: All right, okay. Good to know. Let's get back to the music. This is Ella Langley with Be Her. Bye, Lagos. Have an awesome Thursday.

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5: Good morning, Lagos. The time is 10 o'clock. And yes, the time is 10 o'clock. It is the 14th of May, Thursday, 2026. It is time for the late morning show with Tifana. That we got so much lined up for you, starting with Radio's biggest entertainment poll. And of course, one of your faves where you get to win some cool cash. But of course, we got music for you. Joe Boy, Wizard Chan, they call this one 100 meters. Don't touch the dial.

0: Becky Hill right there with Sunny Fedora. Fedora, actually, not Fedora. They got that one, Never Alone, on your number one hit music station. Welcome back. It's a late morning show with Tifanada. My name is A-D-A.
1: My name is Tifa. Really excited. And when I was listening to that song, you said, I want to surround you with love. It was almost like, I want to choke you with love. Like, literally, the way she was screaming and singing that part of the song, I was like, okay, girl, yeah, come on, surround me with love. Come on, choke me with love. And that's exactly what we're going to do to you this morning. We want to choke you with love.
0: Absolutely. Literally.
1: Welcome to the Late Morning Show. Really excited to be here this morning.
0: Mm-hmm. Well, very, very excited to be here. Today's the 14th of May, 2026. How has your week been? It's Thursday. Tomorrow is Friday. The weekend is already here. It's just me, Tifa, but I feel like the weeks get... You just go by really fast. Before you know, it's Monday, it's Tuesday, it's Wednesday. I don't know, because I have a routine in which I religiously live by. So it's like, I already know what I'm going to do when I get home. I know what I'm going to do the next morning. So it's like,
1: I think it's because you have a routine. Yeah. For me, I just go about my day. And if I have plans, I go with the plans. Mm-hmm. Maybe I've made previous plans before, I go with the plan. If not, I go home. Mm-hmm. Or just get busy with something. Or just... get into something I really want to get into.
0: Yeah.
1: So regardless, I think it's because of the routine that makes it look like that.
0: It goes by real fast. Yeah.
1: But nonetheless, I mean, of course, it's not bad to have a routine.
0: Yeah, it's absolutely. It's not. It's actually very calming. And some days it's just good to just go with the flow. Whatever your situation may be, if you may be a Tifa, maybe an Ada, whatever. We're here to serve you this morning. And we got some world observances for you today. Really, really funny ones, if I may do say so myself. We're going to start with the first one. National Dance Like a Chicken Day.
1: I think that's a lot.
0: It is one of the funniest observances ever. Literally encouraging people to do the chicken dance, like quack, quack, quack, quack. What noise does chicken make? Quack, quack, quack.
1: That's even worse.
0: Yeah, so that's how they make, like quack, quack, quack.
1: But so you don't
0: gotta,
1: have to.
0: You're going
1: to
0: do your hands.
1: You're not saying
0: that
1: talk like a chicken.
0: Yeah, but I think that the sound goes like with the chicken. So I am dancing, but I'm making the gesture.
1: So you're not dancing.
0: As you're moving the hand, you're moving your legs.
1: Guys,
0: watch,
1: I was going to film Ada. She's going to do the chicken dance.
0: Or rather, we could just show them the video that Velvet made, you know, the chicken and cow dance on Instagram. That could just be your reference point, because I ain't no doing no chicken dance for y'all.
1: I ain't doing no chicken dance. Well, for me to post it as a commemoration of
0: National Dance Like a Chicken Day. Yeah. So yeah, that's a good one. So just be free. I think this one is just letting you know that it's the day where you just get to be free. Do something weird, something funny. I know there are some people that will take this really seriously. All like us in the studio, we're uptight. So we don't take it seriously like that. But me, I'm dancing. I'm doing quack, quack, quack, quack. We also got National Buttermilk Biscuit Day. Buttermilk Biscuit Day. So if you love yourself some buttermilk biscuit, it is for you. Today is the 14th of May. It's not so many things is being celebrated. It's just really fun, random things here and there. And it's a food celebration dedicated to fluffy biscuits and comfort food lovers. And if you love yourself some buttermilk, well, this is for you. I love myself some biscuits. But of course, because of here and there, you know, we're trying to look a certain way. We're avoiding a little bit of late night snack and all of that. So, but yeah, if you love yourself some buttermilk, get yourself something. And just your comfort food. What is your comfort food, Tifa?
1: What's my comfort food? I think it's rice.
0: Rice, not like a comfort snack.
1: Oh, okay. It's if we're talking snacks, mm-hmm. I think it's gonna be popcorn.
0: Popcorn.
1: Oh nice. I can eat popcorn. Nice. Don't just drop popcorn with me. Like, if you leave me with, you know, that
0: a jar, or like maybe
1: you know that thing that they used to pop.
0: Yeah, at the cinemas.
1: Yeah, mm-hmm. You know those. Yeah, mm-hmm. If you leave me with it, I'm gonna finish all the popcorn inside. Like, I like popcorn. And the crazy thing, or the interesting thing about it, is that it does not have too much calories.
0: So you can eat a lot of it.
1: Especially
0: corn.
1: If it's not like all those ones that are glazed and
0: with butter and sugar
1: and all mm-hmm. that. But if it's just mildly sweet and all that, you go chop it. You go discover, say, I've eaten a lot of popcorn.
0: Oh my days.
1: What about you? What's yours?
0: Mine? I don't think I have I really like a particular biscuit. I can't really say the brand, but I love that biscuit so much. Mm. So that's like my comfort food. And then these days I've been leaning towards like a lot of chin chin. And then also like popcorn. But I don't necessarily have a comfort food. I just really love anything that gets me happy. Mm. But it's one thing at a time. But yeah, that's basically it. Sorry to bring the tempo down with my lack of choice.
1: I mean, I was watching something and somebody were asking the person, oh, so what's your, like, okay, so I think it was on Sunday, it was Mother's Day, mm-hmm. and I was in church. So, like, they had, like, this little interviews for, like, babies mm-hmm. in church. So, like, the babies, like, maybe your 2-year-old, 3-year-old babies, they say, what's your mom's favorite food? What's your, you know, they were asking him. And then the child was even, you could see that the child was even struggling to say, my mom's favorite food is rice. And then the mom, they were asking her, because they would not do the one for the mom, so that the mom will confirm whether it is or not. And you could see the mom, I don't know, do I even have a favorite food? I'm like, see, you're making it hard.
0: Indecisiveness.
1: You're not being indecisive like yourself. Like, I could not say it to her, but like, you could see literally every question. She was like, I don't have a favorite color. Any color works. I have a favorite color.
0: My favorite color is red. Yeah.
1: I think mine is red as well. Mm-hmm. Red, black.
0: Mm-hmm.
1: Yeah.
0: But yeah, we're not here to educate you on Tiffany that what we like and our dislikes. You know, we have radio's biggest entertainment poll coming up. We got so much for you on the show. And of course, one of your faves. So do not touch the dial. It's a late morning show with Tiffany and Ada.
1: Yeah, and the conversation is very hot today. We're looking at something very interesting.
0: Yes, we are.
1: But yeah, before mm-hmm. that, let's inform you, in case you missed it, the Queen is back.
0: Mm-hmm.
1: And if we're talking about the Queen, the BBC Studios has unveiled the cast for Wahala and its upcoming six-part thriller based on Nicki May's best-selling novel with Genevieve Inaji.
0: Who is the Queen?
1: Joining.
0: Yes.
1: An impressive female-led lineup. That includes Adedayo, Deborah Ayorede, Kush Jumbo, and Suzanne Wakoma.
0: Mm-hmm. Yeah, so it's a really interesting one to see that we're having Genevieve Inaji back on our screen. So she is the queen. I love it. It's called Wahala. And I'm interested to see what they have in store for us. Also, recently, I noticed that Mo Abudu just announced that they've wrapped up filming for Baba Shaggy's Wife. So the Secret Life of Baba Shaggy's
1: Wife. I'm really excited.
0: So, yeah, it's coming to cinema in December. So I'm really excited for that
1: one. Really excited for that one. You know, mm-hmm. the crazy thing is, I look at people these days, and there's some people I look at, and I'm like, this is Baba Shaggy. Like,
0: wow, it's different.
1: You know, the way they are, the way they behave, I'm mm-hmm. like, this is giving Baba Shaggy.
0: Mm-hmm. But yeah, when we come back, we'll do more conversations for you. Don't touch it. Absolutely.
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0: coping mechanism right there from Omale on your number one hit music station. Welcome back. It's a late morning show with Tife and Aja. And yes, I really, really, really love that song. You know what happened to me on Saturday, yeah? While I was getting ready for the AMVCAs, I was at my friend's house who was doing my makeup. And then we're just like having conversation. She started playing music. And I don't know, I told her, you have to send me your playlist because it was just so cool. And it's so funny because it's songs that have been on albums like over time that you just wouldn't really necessarily like listen to them because of they are not the leading songs on the album. So that was why I heard Robbery that was on the Carter Sis album with Fola and Gabzy. I heard this one, I heard a good number of them. I heard something from Tiwa Savage. I even heard a song from Sass as well. So I was like, okay, these people are actually working really hard. But of course, the people pick and they decide what they want. And so I really hope that Clarity of Mind in this case gets the accolades that it deserves because it's really giving album of the year.
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0: If you ask me, Tifel, what do you think?
4: I mean, it's not bad at all. The project is not bad at all, but I don't think that it's going to be the album of the year as it is, because I think that Asake is almost coupling that with the Money project. But yeah.
0: It can be nominated for album of the year.
4: It can be nominated, yeah. Mm. Both of them, like that, they're the leading album right now, as far as I'm concerned, though. As far as Tife is concerned. Those are the two leading albums so far that's been dropped.
0: I'm so sorry, but these two albums are way better than Davido and Wizkid's last album. CFC, OVO, whatever you all like to call yourself, come for me. I genuinely speaking, I feel like these two guys, like, they are two top big two, big three. They have given up the bare minimum in recent times, like, except for when they do collabs, but like when they do their own solo projects, it's just the bare minimum. Then maybe the joint EP with Asake was really good. In the words of people, they said Wizkid was trying to steal Asake's glory.
4: I don't think so. I think put their best foot forward. And of course, it was just four songs. I mean, I expected more, but it was just four songs. And it was the same thing as The Game Needs Us by Benting and SARS.
0: Yeah, you listened to that yesterday.
4: You did listen to it yesterday. What do you think about it? Because I know that I said, I made a review about it on my socials. You can check it out.
0: Yeah.
4: It's Tife _ Jegede. You can check it out online. But yeah, I was saying something about the fact that the album was just there. It was literally just there. Benson was almost giving the same vibe. I think that the only place where he did something different was Emotional High, where he was trying to pitch and do
0: He actually put the work in his vocals, and then he showed us that, I can sing, man. I can sing.
4: Yeah, you could see that in Emotional High. But beyond that, I don't even see Saz's contribution. Because, I mean, he was the one who was supposed to make the beats. So if you're not singing and you made the beats were just there for me. They were. Did you hear the beats on Asake's project? Did you hear the beat on Coping Mechanism? Hear the beat on The Game
0: Even
4: Needs
0: I
4: Us.
0: Am, and I was just like, oh my God, no.
4: I was just like, what? Like, it was like the same kind of beats I've been hearing. Even his project, his own personal project, Saz's project, the one he dropped before.
0: Protect Saz at
4: Protect
0: all costs.
4: At all cost. The beats there were massive.
0: Banging,
4: were massive. So what was wrong with the collab project? I was like, what is this?
0: Maybe that's the vibe they were going for. Like, you never can say, oh, it's probably the vibe they were going for, and then we're not feeling it. But Sha, what I think about the album we just talked about, the project,
4: The Game Needs Us,
0: I think I love Benson for always staying true to himself.
4: Yeah,
0: that's it.
4: Absolutely.
0: He and Fireboy, they are the two artists that I know that they always stay, and Omale as well, they stay true to themselves. But Omale is always staying true to himself, but evolving in that process. So you can remain who you are, but also evolved. Same thing with Adekunle Gold. So evolve, evolve, evolve. Don't ever stay.

0: at one point. And I think Benson will get there. But yeah, we're not here to talk about music. Tomorrow we'll do all about that. I feel like we just pushed it. Tomorrow's content into today. Wahala.
1: We just pushed it. So, and as we're even talking, I just saw the track list of Before the Morning Light by Jhené Drill. I just saw it right now. It has 14 tracks.
0: Interesting.
1: And it's got features from Angelic Kidjo, Ira Star, Young Jungle, you know, the
0: of course,
1: Hulu song.
0: Florida.
1: Akila Chokold. Akila is the one who sang
0: Let me see her name. Let me be sure. Oh my days. What's the name of the song?
1: Akila.
0: Yeah, Akila, yes. Yeah. Oh, Johnny.
1: He's got one with Fireboy Angelina. I mean, we've heard it over the moon as well.
0: We've heard it, yeah.
1: Speak Up with Lojay. We don't know that one.
0: But it's Lojay. He's going to eat.
1: And he also has one with Nonso Amadi. So I can't wait to hear all of that. The collab is looking enticing.
0: Yeah, I love the sound of that. But yes, let's go back to talking about radio's biggest entertainment poll. We haven't introduced the conversation of the day. So we know we have to do that. Today's one is a very interesting one. And we're taking a deep dive into parasocial relationships. But I'm going to tell you how we landed into this word and this thing called parasocial relationships. Okay, so this conversation started trending after a businessman identified as Neo reportedly ended things with a lady he was talking to because of how emotional she got over celebrity designer Vicky James giving birth. Yesterday, we mentioned it on the show, just throwing the hand over that. Oh, yeah, despite all the bad news happening on the timeline, we had one thing to celebrate, and which is Vicky James welcoming her baby sometime in May.
1: Even though she got a backlash for that as well.
0: Yeah, even though it was so unnecessary, everybody should just face their fronts. The matter is, people go, people come every time. It is how the world works. Apparently, she called him screaming in excitement over the news. And according to him, that moment made him realize he may not be able to handle that level of celebrity attachment. He even tweeted saying he thought she was his last bus stop before realizing we go again. Brutal. Now, the internet is divided because some people are saying, wait, so people celebrate celebrity weddings, pregnancies, album drops, and football clubs every day. So what exactly is the problem with Neo and his girlfriend? But others are saying there's a difference between being a fan and becoming emotionally overinvested in people who don't even know you personally. And that is where the term parasocial relationship is coined from. And honestly, social media has made celebrities feel very accessible. True that. You see their daily routines, relationships, pregnancies, fights, skincare routines, even when they ate what they ate for breakfast. Like now, I know what somebody ate for breakfast. I know what Vicky likes and what she did not like, because I did not mean to know, but she put it out there. So you know that is what she likes to do. And so, yeah, so people begin to feel connected to them like they've been family or close friends. And that is where the coin parasocial relationships comes from. Psychologists actually call this a, like I've been saying, parasocial relationship, where fans form one-sided emotional bonds with public figures. So today, we're really asking the question, at what point does celebrity admiration becomes too much? And could you date someone who's deeply emotionally attached to celebrities? But the poll question amongst all of this says, if the person you are dating is too emotionally invested in celebrities, is that a red flag? As in, as you now, you're a babe, your boy, everything that Neymar does, or anything that Ronaldo does, or anything that one big basketball player does, or LeBron James or whatever, it's like, oh my god, baby, this is what I'm doing. Do you understand? Like, is it a red flag? Or Drake. Drake. Shade drone.
1: Switches her hair and head
0: to whatever they are wearing.
1: My head. Boom. Fuck it. I wish you can see me. The way I'm swirling and just doing my hair like.
0: Oh my days. So yeah, that is the conversation. The person you're dating is too emotionally invested in celebrities. Is that a red flag? Option A says yes. Calm down. They don't know you. Period. Option B says no. Everybody's obsessed with something. Option C says depends on how extreme it gets. And option D says red flag. I beg, na national anthem at this point. Meaning it's the reddest of the reddest of the flag. You know, it's that flag that they used to, you know, all those bull shows back in Texas. I've not been in Texas, but you know those bull shows. Mm-hmm. That's how they used to control the bulls and all of that. Yeah, that's how big the flag is. So tell us, what do you think about this conversation? It's 0908826-5016. The poll is also going to be up on the X account. So let's have a really honest conversation, because, you know, I feel like Nigerians were way too invested in our public figures. to say the least.
1: If we say that, what do we say about Koreans?
0: Oh, that's true. That's true. That's true.
1: What do you want to talk about Koreans? That if any small thing happened to their celebrities, in fact, you can bring down a celebrity. All this cancel culture that we are doing, like, and we'll cancel, we'll cancel. Those are, they will cancel you and they will cancel you plain just because the old people do not like you. Mm-hmm. Your record label will call you and your, or your label will call you and say, ah, Baba, you have to stay for a while and not come to, you know, the office because these guys are over invested. I'm just saying that we have people who are worse. And this is not just to compare or to make you feel as though it is normal or it's the best thing ever. I'm just saying that there are people who have it worse. And for Koreans, I've seen it over and over again. They have it worse. Bro, no, it's bad. But when we come to Nigerians, I've not really seen anybody collapse or faint when they see their favorite celebrities, but I've heard that these things happen.
0: But I saw somebody who cried when recently at like a party last week Friday. The baby cried because Shay Ivers was performing. Like,
1: it's,
0: did you see that video?
1: Now.
0: Like, she was crying. She was, even Davido, when Davido performed, when he did his tour, like, people were shedding tears. No, but this one of the thinking about, one of the talking about, like, collapsing or things like that. We're saying, you thinking you have a say in these people's lives that now transits to cyberbullying, making comments on their pages, on their posts. For example, this particular lady, Scarlett Gomez, that was in the movie or Behind the Scenes by Funke Akindele. You could see she posted a picture where she, her hips were showing. Somebody now commented on the picture. Not only for picture did they get hips. Do you understand? Does that not mean that you are trying to tell, like, do you know how they are telling that this was now?
1: Of course now. So I feel like those ones are even normal. I don't think that this is the basis.
0: Really, parasocial relationships are normal.
1: I don't think that that is the basis of the parasocial that we're trying to get at, because from time immemorial this has been happening.
0: Yeah.
1: And this cannot be the basis of this conversation.
0: We'll be right back. Don't touch the dial.
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0: The remix by number 11 for Calistic. Famous Pluto is also on there. Caesar.
1: Mm-hmm.
0: And of course, you have AJ Bobo also on that track. It's your number one hit music station, 96.9
1: Cool FM.
0: Why are you laughing, young lady?
1: Because it's like always this urge to always go, roll with me, bear.
0: She loves me. I'm just like,
1: when I go to a party and I'm like, roll with me, bear, you know, with the hands over the sides, I'm like, yeah, let's go. Let's
0: like
1: get
0: the song
1: it.
0: Is becoming, it has already become an anthem. It has become something else. Everybody like chimes to it. Sometimes if I've not heard Roll Me Baby at a party, I'm like, what's going on?
1: Why
0: are these DJs not just current?
1: But to be honest, a DJ who doesn't play with Roll Me Baby, I'm actually highly respect them, because they just like, come on now. Before that song came
0: out.
1: I would respect
0: them. You can mix everything together, not like you now what? Just... I think leave the song out.
1: Yo, man, did we hear Road Baby last week Saturday? Did we hear?
0: Yes, a lot.
1: A lot. I felt like I didn't hear that much. Because that's the thing, they were able to play other things to make us like vibe. So it was like, oh, we're not waiting for the Road Baby to come. But yes, interesting song right there. But welcome back to the show. It's a late morning with Tife and Ada. We're having a good conversation. We're talking about relationships, parasocial relationships on here. The question of the day is, if the person you're dating is too emotionally invested in celebrities, is that a red flag? Option A says yes, calm down, they don't know you. Option B says no, everybody's obsessed with something. Option C says depends on how extreme it gets. And then option D that says red flag, I beg, the national anthem. This is coming after a particular person on the X platform made a comment saying that he left his babe because she got excited over the news that celebrity designer Vicky James had given birth to a child. And apparently she called him screaming in excitement over the news. According to him, that moment made him realize he may not be able to handle that level of celebrity attachment. He even tweeted saying he thought she was his last bus stop before realizing we go again. Quite brutal. So that is where the conversation is coming from. It's 0908826516. If the person you're dating is too emotionally invested in celebrities, is that a red flag for you?
0: The conversation is quite hot, and I was saying something that we should not base this conversation on the fact that you know, maybe you see a celebrity's post and then you feel the urge to say something underneath it. I feel like everybody gets that urge. If you see somebody, I mean, that's you are a celebrity.
1: Mm-hmm.
0: And that's one of the things that you should expect. That's one of the things that you should prepare your mind to accepting mm-hmm. before being famous and before becoming a celebrity. So that even does not count to me. But what I see as emotional connection and as being this power social relationship is the fact that, you know, what happens to them concerns you. You want to know what happens to them. You are so emotionally involved in their lives that, you know, if they are sad, you're sad. If they are moody, you are moody. If something is happening to them, you're just like, oh, I'm not sure you know that. Hey, something happened to Vicky James. And then you probably are crying and doing all those very funny and all those things. Mm-hmm. Those ones are like the ones that I'm like, okay, what's happening here? Or maybe all those ones that you said, you know, they saw their favorite celebrities. And maybe if it's your first time seeing your favorite celebrity, sometimes I do not really see it as a problem if you cry. Different people and the way they express their emotions. I mean, you also have your favorite celebrity. So there is, maybe there could be a time that you would see that celebrity, you don't know the kind of emotion that would come out of you. It could be like, oh, maybe you were just crying, or you could just be there staring at them, or you could just walk away so that you would not embarrass yourself. Different people and different ways. But you see all those ones that every time they see the celebrity, they either faint or they are crying every single time. I just feel like to a large extent, some of these things can be a red flag, especially if you know that this person does not know you.
1: Mm.
0: And the way you carry their matter on top of your head. And I feel like that's the way people form all these, you know,
1: attachments,
0: fan society.
1: Yeah, community.
0: Have you seen all those things that mm-hmm. they have, like fan group, fan society, fan mm-hmm. community?
1: Family members.
0: It's sweet, oh, for the artist or for the celebrity, mm-hmm. because at the end of the day, you know that you have backup. You have people who see you, who want your good. I mean, at the time when Vicky James was also pregnant and then she opened this GoFundMe for the baby and people were like, what is this?
1: GoFundMe. It was like a baby registry.
0: GoFundMe.
1: Technically, it's, do you know why it's a problem? Because of like, it's something they do outside the country, but I don't think their celebrities do it. That's why it's a problem to most people. It's something that you open for your family members and people around you, that this is what I need. And then when you now do it for the general public, that's where people had an issue with her doing that. And of course,
0: so you see that kind of thing. But you know that some people would have already dropped money.
1: Before she even created the registry.
0: And they didn't know her. They don't know her. They just
1: like her.
0: Fans mm-hmm. of her. They are just people who have maybe this parasocial relationship with her, and maybe they want to take it to the next level, like, or maybe truly like be in connection with her at the end of the day, and they get her attention with maybe like giftings and all of that. So these things happen. Mm-hmm. But at the end of the day, I just feel like it's what rocks individual boat. For me, I really do not appreciate something like that. I like it when you, of course, I have people I like. I have people that are doing great things that I like, that I celebrate, that I, you know, adore, that I feel like, oh, this person is doing great work. But I don't go all the way and do like extra stuff. Oh my gosh. You know, I don't do all those kind of things.
1: Yes, absolutely. I get it. But keep on sending those voices. So right here, we have Yoma, our information minister. What do you have for us, girl?
2: Yes, I have something really exciting for you, because Wakanao is coming to your city this 15th of May. And then we are not just coming empty-handed. We are bringing deals that you cannot ignore, and I'm talking about domestic flights from as low as 90,000 naira. So you can be able to get domestic flights for as low as 90,000 naira. And what I see doing here, start going.
1: Oh my god, I'm
2: booking those flights right
1: away.
2: I'm
1: running on my way.
2: We have massive discounts on international flights, hotels, holiday packages, everything that you just need to travel better. And I mean, these deals are so good that you might just book on the spot. So here is what you do. No long talk. All you just need to do is join us this Friday, 11 a.m. at 64 Toyin Street, Ikeja, Lagos. Or you could just walk into any Wakanao Travel Center near you across Lagos. Just show up, lock it in. Because listen, this Wakanao Express train is moving. Mm-hmm. And once this train leaves, your deal goes with it. So don't carry last at all. Now is the time for you to book that trip today and have a great time.
1: You heard. Yoma, have the best time. Book that trip.
0: And
1: where do I want to go?
0: Travel and go and chill and go and chillax. Where do I want to go? I want to go to the Barbados.
1: I just want to leave Lagos.
0: I want to go to Barbados.
1: I want to escape Lagos.
0: Barbados.
1: Bye. We'll be right back.

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5: 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Two time check is 11 a.m. My name is Israel Uwim Umor and this is the news update. In the news, is our residents of Ikorodu in Lagos State are set for movement restrictions as the annual Ikorodu Oro Festival takes place on Thursday and Friday, that is today and tomorrow. The ancient festival involves sacred rites for community cleansing and will lead to daytime curfews, business closures and restricted movement in parts of Ikorodu and surrounding communities. Authorities and organizers are advising residents and visitors to avoid designated procession routes, while key areas like Aga, Sabo, Otauno and Ajina are expected to be affected. Alternative routes may remain open through outer suburbs like Ogijo, Ijede and Imota. And still in the update, commuters in Lagos have been given a one-week reprieve as the federal government postpones the planned closure of the Eko Bridge. The Lagos State Comptroller of Works, Olufemi Dare, made this known on TV. He says a last-minute directive from the Minister of Works, Dave Umahi, moved the partial closure of the bridge to next Tuesday, May 21st, at midnight. Olufemi says the extra week is because of the serious problems found under the bridge's water level. And Carter Bridge shares similar story. Despite a high-profile handover to contractors on May 6th, the wrecking balls are yet to swing. The Lagos Comptroller of Works says officials are carrying out background checks and alignment mapping to avoid unnecessary demolitions on crowded Lagos Island. Olufemi says major bridges like Kata and Eko cannot be shut at the same time because it would paralyze the city, which is why repairs already ongoing on Edo Bridge will be staggered with the new projects. However, once repair work fully intensifies, the third mainland bridge is expected to carry most of the traffic pressure. And that's all on the news. My name is Israel Uwim Umor, Late Morning Show with Tefe and Ada continues. Keep it locked to your number one hit music station.

0: Machine right there with this beautiful song, Beat of Your Heart, on your number one hit music station, 96.9 Cool FM. It's the late morning show. Welcome back to the show. I like the energy. Actually, I even thought that it was... I just forgot his name, but he did the Romantic album. I think we talked about it. Bruno Mars. Yeah, he has something similar to Bruno Mars. And I thought it was Bruno Mars because, you know, Bruno Mars has this kind of energy when it comes to his kind of music. So I thought it was Bruno Mars for a second, but it's not. So I like the energy of the song. That's just say I like the energy of the song. It's pumpy. It's everywhere. It's just good to hear. And of course, you can only hear beautiful songs like this on your number one hit music station, 96.9 Cool FM. All right, it's Ada and Tife on the Late Morning Show. Interesting conversation that we're having today. It's radio's biggest entertainment poll. And if you're just joining, well, let me keep you up to speed with the conversation that we're having. So this conversation kickstarted online when a guy said that he was talking to his girlfriend, and his girlfriend just suddenly called him that they was driving, and then his girlfriend suddenly called him and she screamed and she was shouting over the fact that celebrity designer Vicky James just gave birth. And then he was like, in that moment, you know, the excitement and the way that she was screaming over the phone just made him realize that he might not be able to handle that level of celebrity attachment. And then he even tweeted saying that he thought she was his last bus stop, but now he's realizing that, oh, ma, this is a no-go area. We go again. Very sad stuff. But nonetheless, on the show this morning, Lagos, we're asking you on the polls, if the person you're dating is too emotionally invested in celebrities, is that a red flag? If the person you're dating is too emotionally invested in celebrities, is that a red flag? Now, we have the options. Option A says, yes, calm down, madam. Uncle, they are not your family. You don't know them. They don't know you. Eh? Okay. And option B is no. Everybody is obsessed with something. So stop acting like you don't even have people you like. Option C is it depends on how extreme it gets. So, I mean, there was a story of this guy. I think it was Diadem or something that this guy was following. Was always coming to Diadem's house. And then at some point, she used police, she used all sort of things. Oh, God, don't come again. Oh, I've seen you. But he kept coming to her house and she posted it online and people are like, ah, madam, you better be careful though, you know, all those kind of things. So yeah, you know, it could be extreme. So maybe that's it for you. And option D is it's a red flag. I beg. This one is not even just a red flag. It's a national anthem at this point. So whatever the case is, Lagos, sending your answers to 090-8826-5016, 090-8826-5016. It's a voice note that we're taking. It's a hot conversation. It's a very interesting conversation as well, because we see these people do these things every now and then. People all around us, you know, they have this kind of parasocial relationship with celebrities, this attachment that you're just wondering that, this celebrity does not even know you. Kilo date, your own is too much. Why? This person does not know you. Why? Why are you all over the place? And then you're asking yourself this question. So maybe you have an idea, or you have how you think about this situation. Do you think that this is a red flag for you? Do you think that this is too much if someone is very, very attached to their favorite celebrity? The phone line again, 090-8826-5016. As I said before, I don't think that this is so much of a big deal, but at some point it becomes a big deal when it becomes extreme. But my option is still not option C though. My option is not still option C, because for me, right, I would most likely lean to A, which is yes, because I feel like it's a red flag if somebody is just too attached to their favorite celebrity.
1: It definitely is a red flag. I don't even know how to explain it, because I just feel like there's a limit to everything. I think it's weird, just like you have said. It is also very extreme that, okay, you make them your focal point of everything. You know, there are people, like you said, they worship who they believe is your public figure. And then if you're letting that into your relationship, that could be a problem. For example, when I brought this conversation up, you know what came to my mind? The whole Frank situation with Chike. Imagine if allegedly The woman started as, I like him, as a, I like his song, boo of the bullets. Meanwhile, she has a boo. Or she started with, oh my God, I want this, I want that, I want him to play at our wedding anniversary. And from there, I introduce you, I introduce that, and bam, problem has started. But yeah, we'll be right back. Don't touch it. I'll keep on polling in Lagos.
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0: Hello?
1: Hello?
0: Hello?
1: Hello, hello, can you hear me?
0: I can't hear you. This market is too noisy.
1: Hello?
0: You know what? Please hang up. I'll call you back. Hello? Can you hear me clearly now?
1: Wow, loud and clear. 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
2: Saying, oh, the this, oh, the that. But the question still stands. If the person you're dating is too emotionally invested in celebrities, is that a red flag? As simple as that is, for some people it might be, for some people it might not be. Option A says yes. Calm down, they don't know you. That is for the person who is obsessed. Option B says no. Everybody's obsessed with something. Option C says depends on how extreme it gets. And then option C says it's a red flag. I beg, national anthem at this point, not just a red flag. So tell us this morning what you think about the conversation that is being had. 0908-826-5016, and let us get it rolling. We want your voice notes. Send us voices. If you don't send a voice, we're not going to play game. We're not going to do ka-ching. No money to be won on the show this time.
3: Auntie Ada is vexed. But yeah, the poll is also up on the X platform, Cool FM Nigeria. In case you're very busy, you're very hands-on right now, you can't do anything like sending a voice note, you can just go to the X platform and just pick an option polling. If the person you're dating is too emotionally invested in celebrities, is that a red flag? Really need to know what you think about this, because this is happening and this is for real. And I feel like for men, it's mostly football. For men, it's mostly football. Messi, and then it affects their emotion. I think there was a time I saw a guy, he smashed his TV because his team lost. I'm like, eh? This one is already going mental.
2: My days. Oh, is it the one that, I think I saw this TikTok where this girl was like consoling her man, and he just became, the moment the team went, became like a baby. She's like, oh, baby, stop crying. I was like, what the hell is going on here? What the hell are y'all see?
3: I mean, it could be painful when, you know, their team when their team lose. And sometimes you're just like, oh, sorry. Like, I mean, that should do it. But not all those ones that you're moody for days, you're angry. Some people be smashing stuff. Some people be having some emotional meltdown. And maybe they hear that, Messi or maybe one of these, their team members is hurt and they can't play. You know, they go crazy. Hey, that's how this one will not play like this. So my team will lose, and then you just, I'm like, I feel like those ones are even extreme. For men, I just feel like some of them, in fact, a lot of them, it's football. It's football that could be that for them. But for women, we know that women love drama. Women love movies. Women love celebrities. Not saying that men do not as well, because I mean, as I just made mention of a guy, I don't know if you saw it that time, that this guy was trailing and following, and what's that thing that they say, what's that word that they use for somebody
2: stalking?
3: He was stalking Diadem. Did you see that post?
2: Yeah, I think I saw that.
3: The person even said that Diadem was like, oh, I've called police, I've posted you one, and I've said that thank you so much for being my fan, and all of that. The guy kept coming. They arrested the guy. The guy slept in jail for a while. He came back again and he was still stalking her. I feel like those ones are the extreme. Those ones are like the obsession. Those ones, and they need help. They need mental health treatment at that point, you know. So there are lots of these things that we hear. My own is all those ones I used to faint, all those ones I used to cry, all those ones I used to do extra stuff. I just feel like it's just extra. For me, it's a huge red flag, Sha. It's a red flag for me if you are like over obsessed with like your favorite celebrities, that it affects your mood. Like, it affects your mood.
2: I've never been in that situation, to be honest. I think the one person that I can tell that I really absolutely love, and you hear me all the time, I would always say it's

0: Thames, because I just really have I fell in love with her the moment I heard her in 2019. But I don't think I'll be obsessed to the point that I will be sad if Thames falls and breaks her leg. Please don't break your leg, my queen. I beg you. I beg of you, queen. Do not break your leg.
1: Of course, she'd be like, oh, sorry, my love. And you know, send all the kisses and all the hugs, yeah, through the comments. Mm-hmm. But not like you are now upset.
0: Yeah.
1: You're visibly angry and everybody's now walking on
0: eggshells around you.
1: Just because you're a favorite celebrity. Just
0: but this particular guy, though, he didn't even say. He was upset. He broke up with this babe because of she was like, oh my God, Vicky James has put to bed. You understand? And she was
1: but
0: so
1: I feel
0: excited.
1: Like he's out of
0: it's too much. He's out of it. Like, or maybe like he just doesn't have it. He has a thing against the design, the person who she was excited about, you know.
1: I feel like it's an excuse to leave, like, leave the woman,
0: really.
1: It's an excuse to leave the relationship. Absolutely. It's just like your man knows that you like Thames. And you hear that Thames just got engaged. And you call him and you're like, oh my gosh, maybe he's your gist partner or something. Oh my gosh, them just got engaged.
0: It's a normal thing.
1: It's a very normal thing. Bruh. It's just like if maybe Osimhen or Dembele, all these guys, if one of them just bought a new car
0: and you love the car or whatever the case may be.
1: Maybe they get signed to another club that you've been praying that they should sign them to that club, and they get signed. Osimhen, for example, maybe get signed to maybe Arsenal or something. And then you're just like, oh my gosh, you call your guy, oh my they don't sign Osimhen. You know, that kind of thing. You were excited. It's the same thing. So why is this a problem? I just feel like that guy wants to leave that girl, and then he found the perfect excuse. But it's not even perfect because we're already poking holes into it.
0: Makes sense. We have a text right here. It says, good morning, Tife and Ada, beautiful Ada and Tife. I go from option A, they don't know you. Yes, it's good to love and appreciate what they are doing, but not to overdo it as if your life depends on them. For me, I don't like it to Obi from Ogun State. You know what you just said, Obi, is actually very funny, because I remember having a conversation with a friend, and then we're talking about like, maybe, you know, when you like somebody and you repost them, maybe it's the opposite gender. And this guy was like, I'm not going to take it lightly if my babe reposts your opposite gender that is a celebrity that he like, because I wouldn't do that to my babe. I would do that if it's the same gender, yes. But imagine now, I like maybe I like Damson Idris or Idris Elba or Michael B. Jordan. And my babe knows I like Michael B. Jordan. He says he's not going to take it lightly every single time I am reposting Michael B. Jordan.
1: So if I post my dearest Duke.
0: Simon, the Duke of Hastings. What's his name again? Reggae.
1: Reggae Jean.
0: Yeah.
1: If I post my dearest Reggae Jean,
0: you'll break up with you. You say, why? You shouldn't be posting that kind of man.
1: Flips
0: of
1: hair.
0: You still repost it. You don't love the man then. You have to do for you. You have to submit to your king, Tife. Haven't you heard of submission?
1: You going? Flips hair.
0: Oh my God, this is very, very,
1: very
0: random.
1: Hilarious. I don't understand. So, am I going to date the guy?
0: Oh my days. Obi says she's under the weather. Obi Pele, please find your way to be okay, because I know your birthday is coming up. Obi's birthday should be on the 17th or 18th of May.
1: Oh yeah.
0: Yeah, I remember she said
1: that's
0: it.
1: Okay. It's
0: 17th or 18th,
1: happy
0: I can't remember.
1: In advance.
0: Happy birthday in advance to you, Obi. So please take good care of yourself. But yeah, keep on telling us what you think. Once again, the conversation that we're having on the show this morning is a very lightheaded conversation. We're talking about celebrities, parasocial relationships, and people who just feel like they know they are celebrities to the core and they just get so excited. So this guy said that he broke up with his babe because of she called him out of excitement. I was like, oh my God, celebrity designer Vicky James just had a baby and all of that. And so now we're asking the question, if the person you're dating is too emotionally invested in celebrities, is that a red flag? Has this ever happened to you? Have you been in this kind of situation? I have not necessarily been in this situation to the glory of the Most High. Option A says yes, calm down, they don't know you. Option B says no, everybody's obsessed with something. Option C says depends on how extreme it gets. And option D says red flag. I beg the national anthem at this point too. All right, thank you so much. Thank you so much. I'll be saying thank you. Thank
1: you're
0: you.
1: Welcome, you're welcome, Obi.
0: You're welcome.
1: But before we go, let's just make an announcement on the One of your faves?
0: Yes, yes, yes. So yeah, one of your faves riddle, even though personally I don't want to drop the riddle. Though. But if you listen to this show, then you'll be able to get the one of your favorite riddle of the day. One of your favorite superstar is back. Who is that fave? That is as simple as that. One of your favorite superstar is back, and she is back to doing something that she absolutely loves. Who is that fave? As simple as that, and get to win some 10K. If you listen to the show this morning, then you know what we're talking about. If it's not simple enough.
1: I feel like that's cheating.
0: That's cheating, really.
1: Why did you do that, girl? But anyways, the phone line 090-8826-5016, 090-8826-5016. Let's hear you, Lagos.
0: Yes, once again, one of your faves is back to your screens. Who is that fave? Who are we talking about? You win 10K on the show. So one of your faves. Remember, you're sending a voice note, not text messages, voice notes alone. 090-8826-5016. Up next, we've got First Class by Akube. Don't touch the dial.
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0: We're back outside on Friday. You know, if when we can go sweet, now from Wednesday, you go know. But yeah, Benton and Sars back outside. And Sars is just moving all around the internet, you know, doing that his dance. The people are saying that he copied Ashake.
1: People are using it for memes. Yeah. Say, like different memes.
0: Yeah.
1: With his dance on everyone's status. I'm like, what is going on with Sars? Mm-hmm. Why are you everywhere? But legit, this is the best song off of that project.
0: Yeah, it is. It is
1: the
0: really good.
1: Best song.
0: That's why it came out before every other thing. But yes, welcome back to the show. It's a late morning with Tifiana Ja. We've had such a great time talking relationships, talking celebrities, talking, you know, parasocial, all of that. And we're doing one of your faves right now. And the one of your faves question that we asked earlier on is quite simple. We asked you the question, one of your fave is back. And she is back to your screens. Who is that faves? If you know, you know. If you don't know, you unfortunately do not know. So yeah, we're going to listen to your voice. So let's see what you think about the conversation this morning.
2: Hello, this is Ray from Isolo. Our fave is Genevieve Naji.
3: Good morning, Adam Tifa. This is Kelvin. I think the answer to the face is Genevieve Naji. Yes. Thank you.
4: Good morning, Tifa and Adam. I believe the celebrity is Genevieve Naji. My name is Toby.
0: You are so convinced. You all are so convinced.
1: So convinced. Who is this celebrity?
0: Who is this celebrity?
1: That you guys are so convinced about. But yeah, very quickly, we're still waiting for more voice notes. And while we're waiting for more voice notes, we told you that every Wednesday we want to bring on something. And I know that a couple of you guys have asked us that. Why are we not kickstarting yet? We're not kickstarting yet because we want to have a good number of you guys sending the mails to us. So you're wondering what this is. We're talking about a new segment, just like you have one of your faves. How well do you know Lagos? This one is called Why I Got Ghosted. Why I Got Ghosted. That's the title of that one. And so you're wondering, what is this topic? What is this name that we're giving this? Well, is there anyone that has not been through someone just abruptly stopping to talk to them? Like, have you ever been in that situation where, you know, you're talking to someone, you guys are cool, you're chill, everything is going well, and this person just abruptly stops talking to you? Like, you're wondering, why is this person ghosting me? That's what we call it. Why is this person not talking to me? Why are we not having good conversations like before? Maybe the person even started talking to you, or maybe they were talking to you, but it was slow, and then maybe they just finally just stop talking to you, and you're wondering, why did this person stop talking to me? Well, this is what this part of the show is for. You're going to get answers. And how are you going to get answers? You're going to send us an email. You're going to tell us what happened, you know, how you guys met. Just give us a quick update about how you guys met, your relationship so far. You guys were chill. You guys were talking to each other. Maybe you even went on a date and the person just stopped talking to you suddenly.
0: And you know what? I think we should do a case study. But before we do that, the mail is coollatemorningshow@gmail.com. That is coollatemorningshow@gmail.com. You can send all your mail. But if we're going to do a case study, should we do a case study with you? Have you ever been ghosted? Let me ask.
1: No, I've never been ghosted.
0: So nobody has ever ghosted you. Have you ghosted someone before?
1: I've ghosted people before.
0: Oh, but you've never been ghosted.
1: I've never been ghosted.
0: Well,
1: because to be honest, I can just sense when something is about to die, and I just do the bow. You know, I prefer, like, we should even ghost than.
0: What if it was like a committed relationship or a friendship or whatever, or like money related? Because how well do you know? I'm sorry. How I got ghosted is not just necessarily, it could be your friend, like your long term friendship. All of a sudden, people just stop speaking.
1: Yeah.
0: But it was a very mutual, amicable, we are no longer, we just ghosted each other. Like, we don't want to talk anymore. Do you understand? So that's never happened to you with friendships or like colleagues.
1: I mean, that could have happened, but we wouldn't say that it's me being ghosted in that moment. I don't think you would term it as being ghosted because it's intentional. You guys know that this person who wants to ghost me and be safe. Let me ghost each other.
0: Let me respect myself.
1: You know, let's respect each other. But we're saying that this person, you wanted to keep talking to them, but they just ghosted you. They just gave you that. I don't want to talk to you again. And maybe you even reached out to them and they did not respond to you. I've heard people say these things a lot. Like people reach out to you, but then, you know, they are not responding. You are just tired and you don't know what to do. Maybe you really like this person and this person just gave you that cold shoulder.
0: Mm-hmm.
1: And while your shoulder to lean on, because of course you can send us that email and detail everything that happened. Maybe you guys went on a date and the person suddenly stopped talking to you. Maybe it was something that you feel like you did. Or maybe it could be anything. Just tell us what happened. And of course, drop the person's number as well. We're going to reach out to the person. We're going to ask why the person ghosted you. And of course, you would hear it live and direct. So if you don't even want to put your name, if you don't want us to see your name, you can say we should not say your name. But of course, we'd let the person already know that this is the reason why we're calling them. And of course, we can move ahead from there.
0: Absolutely. But yeah, let's take some voice notes for one of your faves this morning.
5: Good morning, Ada Antife. I think it is Sonny Neji. This is Choma.
1: All right, Choma.
6: Choma, na my paddy, Genevieve in Naji. Chidoze from Lekki. Thank you.
0: When Genevieve turn your paddy? Eh? Quick one. When is Genevieve your turn? When did she turn to your party? When did she turn to your party? I want to know. Oh my days. But yes, we have to leave the studio right now and make way for the midday show. But unfortunately, I'm not giving anybody any money. We're not giving our money on the show today. Thank you for guessing. Maybe we should go with our money. Why don't you think so?
1: We should
0: go with our money. We're going home with our money. We'll see you tomorrow, Lagos. Unfortunately, no one needs to be won this day. Thank you for guessing well. This was a test to see who has been listening to all our fun facts and our interesting things. And nobody should come for us. Don't come for us. Thank you.
1: And I said Chidoze already.
0: Say wow.
1: What a wow.
0: Chidoze, even if we picked a winner, you wouldn't have won. So sorry, because you were not even the first person to say it. But we appreciate you. Another person is sending a text. Wow, I'm about to be dragged on air.
1: Ammunition.
0: Oh my God, bullet. I'm waiting for the text messages we would get. But yeah, Ejo, we're sorry. It was just a really easy thing. So, you know, I feel like everybody was going to get it anyways. But we truly have to leave the studio right now. My name is Aja.
1: My name is Tiffany.
0: Yeah, we're going to come back. I'm at the studio gates. Wow. Oh, you're not selling us bye. Oh, you're not, you've not said anything since. When we want to leave, you're telling us bye.
1: Tell us.
0: Bye to you too.
1: Bye to you too. We'll bite you.
0: Oh my days. You're at the studio gate. Don't worry, we'll see you at the studio gate. Toby, what are you typing? Toby, you've been typing since. What are you typing? Oh, Toby said you guys are super amazing. We love you.
1: We love you too. So you like that we are playing to go to go with ourselves. We love you too.
0: Have
1: yourself a wonderful day.
0: Mm-hmm.
1: See you guys.
0: Another one says, take care, ladies. Who is this? Let's see your name. Is it Nandi? No, it's not Nandi. It's Quadri.
1: How are you?
0: This boy is still saying we should come and be going. Oyemoladu, force us. Off our mic.
1: Oyemoladu. You see that your teeth that came out like that of
0: like
1: vampire.
0: A vampire. Mm?
1: We will cut it.
0: Oshé Demon and Elijah.
1: We will cut it.
0: Salvador, brother.
1: Mr. Salvador. You will not be able to chop your teeth.
0: Officially, we're saying goodbye.
1: Goodbye.
0: We're ending the show with Ashake and DJ Snake of the Money album. They call this one Worship.

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4: 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We're going to have a lot of fun today. We're giving away 10,000 Naira today. 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

0: 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It is what it is. It's the midday show here on 96.9 Cool FM. Don't forget that you can tap in. It's the midday show with Kemi Smalls and Brownish. You can tap in. Let us know that you are in class today. Just hit us up 0908-826-5016. All right, you can tap in. Make sure you do tap in. When we come back, we're going to give you more information. It's almost Friday. That's what Thursday is to me. Almost Friday. But in the meantime, we will be having short messages, and then when we come back, we'll give you some more hits.
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Cool FM is the midday show with Kemi Smalls and Brownish. My name is Brownish and I am your radio taco. All right, shout out to you guys. Thank you so much for being a part of the show. Don't forget, you can tap in and let us know that you are in class. This message says, wonderful afternoon, Kemi Smalls and Brownish. Vibing with you guys on the number one hit music station, Presento. I think that's from Faria. Shout out to Faria for actually dropping that text message. And I did tell you that there's a lot of gist that we're here to give you. All right, now I want to tell you something about music. Now the Library of Congress has announced the 25 recordings being inducted into the National Recording Registry this year, and honestly this list feels like a time capsule of music history, from pop and country to jazz, gaming, Broadway, and even sports broadcasting. And selections celebrate recordings considered culturally, historically, or aesthetically significant. And very interesting, I wonder if Ankara Messi entered into this particular recording. All right, now this year's class includes major modern era moments like 1989 by Taylor Swift and Single Ladies, Put a Ring on It by Beyonce, marking the first time both superstars have entered the registry. There are also timeless classics like Feliz Navidad, Midnight Train to Georgia, and Fly Me to the Moon making the cut as well. What makes the registry so special though is the range. 1 minute is country legends like Reba McEntire and Vince Gill, and the next is groundbreaking works like the blues and abstract.

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2: I think it's from Oyinmolade who says, "Hope Kemi is okay. Where is she?" Well, something very funny happened. So Kemi broke her glasses, to be fair, right? So Kemi broke her glasses, and Kemi breaking her glasses basically means that she can't see because they haven't delivered her contact yet. So I don't know if she's going to be able to make it in today, but it is what it is, all right? Just hopefully she gets her glasses very soon. And when she comes back, you guys should tell Kemi, "Kemi, can you see now?" And then we can have that conversation, all right? In the meantime, it's not dark humor. I'm actually being very serious. She broke both her glasses and she's still waiting for her contacts to be delivered. So I don't think she can see right now. But aside from that, you know, let's go back into the music. Don't forget, you can join the conversation because it is a conversation between me and you guys. All right, 0908-826-5016 here on the Cool Station. It's 96.9 Cool FM. And we've got Harry Styles on the show today. Harry Styles, American Girls. If you know, you know. On Sajat Dao.

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My name is Daniela Odikina, and this is your news update. Nigeria is considering a reciprocal visa-free arrangement with Rwanda in what President Bola Tinubu describes as a move to strengthen Pan-African cooperation. The proposal follows Rwanda's existing 30-day visa-free policy for Nigerians as Tinubu met with President Paul Kagame in Kigali ahead of the Africa CEO Forum. Both presidents also agreed to accelerate cooperation in other areas, according to the Industry, Trade and Investment Minister Jumoke Oduwole. Still in the update, music stars Madonna, Shakira and K-pop group BTS will headline the first ever halftime show at the FIFA World Cup final in the United States. The performance will take place during the final in New Jersey on July 19th, marking a historic addition to the tournament. Shakira is also set to release the official World Cup song featuring Burna Boy. FIFA says the show, curated by Coldplay's Chris Martin, will support its education fund aimed at raising $100 million for children worldwide. And finally, Tobias Muchon has won Nigeria's first gold medal at the Senior African Athletics Championships in Accra, Ghana. The world record holder stormed to victory in the women's 100-meter hurdles on day two of the competition, while Adobe Tagbugbo claimed bronze to boost Team Nigeria's medal haul. The victory marks Amushon's third African Championships gold medal. My name is Daniela Odekina, and that's your news update on your number one hit music station, 96.9 Cool FM. 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

All right, 96.9 Cool FM, your number one hit music station. My name is Brownish and I'm your radio taco. And this is the Midday Show with Kemi Smalls and Brownish. We've got a few messages here. We've got this message that's just says, I'm here, being cool like Cool FM. Beautiful people, Brownish and Kemi Smalls. Clock it. That's Chidozie from Lekki. And then we've got this message from Kate from Ikorodu. Kate says, I want to ask if previous winners can still play the game. And also, it's been 2 weeks since I won and I haven't seen the money. That's crazy. I will make sure that you get your money, but you can still play. But like, it has to be a month before you can actually win. All right. Aside from that, we've also got Obi, who says, good afternoon, Brownish and Kemi Smalls. How are you guys? I'm in class. Obi from Ogun State. All right, shout out to you guys. You already know how it is. In this hour, I'm giving away 10,000 naira to one lucky person. All right, so first things first, we're playing Mystery Destination. And Ray from Isolo, I see you. Hi to you as well. Shout out to you, Ray. Okay, so here's how Mystery Destination goes. So we're going somewhere very interesting, and you get to decide, or you get to guess where exactly we are going. All right, so all you've got to do is, if you think you know, just text me, right? Hit me up, 0908-826-5016, and tell me where you think we are. I'll give you the clues. It's a clue slash poem, and then you can move on from there. All right? So picture this, a place where breath turns brittle before words can land, where engines sleep beneath blankets of fire to survive the dawn. The sun visits briefly, low and pale, while rivers harden like forgotten glass beneath a kingdom of white silence. Even the stars seem sharper here, as though the sky itself has frozen solid. So dear listener, where in the world are we? I'll take that again. All right, so picture this, a place where breath turns brittle before words can land, where engines sleep beneath blankets of fire to survive the dawn. The sun visits briefly, low and pale, while rivers harden like forgotten glass beneath a kingdom of white silence. Even the stars seem sharper here, as though the sky itself has frozen solid. So dear listener, where in the world are we? Hit me up, 0908-826-5016. That's 0908-826-5016. Hit me up again. Like I said, 0908-826-5016. Let's have that conversation. I'll take it one last time. Picture this, a place where breath turns brittle before words can land, where engines sleep beneath the blankets of fire to survive the dawn. The sun visits briefly, low and pale, while rivers harden like forgotten glass beneath a kingdom of white silence. Even the stars seem sharper here, as though the sky itself has frozen solid. So dear listener, where in the world are we? Like I said, we're going back into the music. Here's Wizkid and Asake with Alaye. You're on Cool Station 96.9 Cool FM. Make sure you do not touch that dial. We'll be right back.

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4: 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Thursday's edition, as they call it, is the pre-canned today, 4 p.m. sharp right now in the city of Lagos. I'm sure you know that Lagos is currently agog with so much gist and controversy, which I'm going to be briefing you in a short while. My name is Goss. Let's rock.

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My name is Goss. We're back on the radio right now and pushing play to the hits for you. Bangers back to back all day, every single day. 4:06 on the clock right now in the city of Lagos. Thursday's edition, pre-kend as they call it. We're gearing for a special time on the radio. I am so tired. Like, for the life of me, I don't want to hear it anymore, but I just need to brief you one last time. This whole ordeal of Chike allegedly being involved in a relationship with a married woman who was living a relationship, blah, blah, blah. I'm tired. Aren't you tired of it? Why do you want us to talk about it? What is so interesting about this particular story that you're fixated on it so much? You make requests on the WhatsApp to get us to talk about it. Can we move on? Really, let's move on to other things, right? Let's move on to the fact that we're hearing that, you know, the CAF Awards will be coming to Lagos very, very, very, very soon. Yes, I hear that the CAF Awards will be coming to Lagos very soon. I also briefed you that Instagram has introduced a new feature. It's called Instant, and it's pretty much view once, or the modified version of disappearing messages. And they modified it in such a way that you can now send all your PG-18 content and get away with it. All right. So if anybody's trying to record it, screenshot it, you get the info and all of that. All right. Plus, we have another gist for you. And this one, I think you want to stick around to get it here. It is very important. But of course, I think nothing is more important than putting some money in your pocket. So I want you to try and unlock the money, all right? That being said, we've got invites to Club 969. I'll give you the run through as regards how you can be a part of it and attend the show much later in the month of May. But for now, let's get back to the music. Beautiful Drug, the remix, Zac Brown, Band, Avicii's up next.

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14: 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Hi, I'm back on the radio again. My name is Gus, and I'm sure that you're having a great time. I'm just going through some of the many videos I posted on socials. So many. I can't believe that I don't have a gazillion people who are engaging in this content. And you guys should be paying me for all of this. But you know what? I do it for the love, all right? Anyhow, it's a Thursday. Today is 4:18. I think this is the birth of greatness and good news for me, specifically because something interesting happened today, all right? Whilst I was heading to a restaurant to grab a breakfast, Lastma stopped me, and I'll give you the breakdown of what transpired a little later. But for now, we do have info to pass across.
15: Mm-hmm. So for the very first time ever, Professional Fighters League Africa is coming to Lagos. And this time around, it's more than just a fight night. It's literally global spectacle, a collision of combat, culture, and pure energy. Now, on the 13th of June, the iconic Eco Hotel and Convention Center will transform into the ultimate battleground. So we're going to have 13 fights, 26 elite fighters, and one cage. It's Nigeria versus the world. It's literally power versus precision, heart versus legacy. So now let me just in. In the main event,
14: yes,
15: we're going to have Nigerian's own Wasiu Adesina faces Europe Nacho Campo in a showdown built for history.
14: Mm-hmm.
15: And that's not all. Because in the co-main event, they're going to have Patrick Ocheme taking on Cameroon's Octave Ayinda in another explosive clash. Now, this is more than just a competition. This is pride. It is identity. It is Africa amplified. From the first walkout to the final knockout, every moment is just designed to make you feel it, live it, and then remember it. So whether you're a diehard MMA fan or you're experiencing combat sport for the very first time, one thing is just certain. You do not want to miss this. So make sure to get your tickets on Naira Box. So that's where you can get your ticket to attend this event. It's Naira Box. So the date is on the 13th of June, 6 p.m. PFL Africa in Lagos. We're going to have 13 fights, 26 fighters, one cage. So tell a friend, to tell another friend that PFL is coming to Lagos and it's going to be lit. You do not want to miss history for anything at all. Make sure to be there. See you there.
14: See you there and have a spectacular time whilst you're there. All right. In any case, let's get back to the music right now. When I come back, I'll share with you the details of my... is it altercation? I wouldn't say altercation because it didn't spill over. It was just a very interesting conversation with Lasma. Here is a name I can't mention on the radio. It's... a song by JD, Johnny Drill, Arista, and Young John after this.
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And maybe in black and white movies, you know. But in today's world, in reality, it's one of the most practical tools a community has. All right, decency is everyday choice to treat people with basic respect. Even when opinions clash, stress runs high, nobody is watching, you still need to treat people with basic decency, all right, with respect. And today, National Decency Day, is to promote such behavior as kindness, respect, tolerance, courtesy, dignity, honesty, ethics, and so much more. It's a reminder that decency is not a personality trait that some people are born with, but a whole lot more that you need to imbibe with your personality and your day-to-day activity. All right? Very, very important. Whilst we're talking about today being National Decency Day, I also share with you the fact that Nigeria is set to host the 2026 CAF Awards. I'll give you the rundown for that one in a short while. But for now, let's get back to the music. Here is Fine Thin Fola. Next on The Road Show, I am Gus. Let's rock.

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3: 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A solo beat, or the rhythm of many? The flair of one dancer, or the art of a troupe? 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Supreme Noodles Boom.

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10: Lagos, are you ready? Because Waka Now is coming to your city on the 15th of May. That's tomorrow. And then we are not coming empty-handed, okay? We are bringing deals that you cannot ignore. This is that temptation that you cannot ignore at all, okay? We have domestic flights from as low as 90,000 naira. We have also massive discounts on international flights, hotels, holiday packages, everything that you just need to travel better. And I mean, these deals are so good that you might just book on the spot. So here is what you're going to do. No long talk, okay? Just join us this Friday, 11 a.m. at 64 Towing Street, Ikeja. That's 64 Towing Street, Ikeja, Lagos. Or just walk into any Waka Now Travel Center near you across Lagos. Just show up and lock it in, because this Waka Now Express train is moving. And once this train leaves, the deals are going to go with it. So don't waste any time. Don't carry last at all.
9: Yes.
10: Waka Now Express, let's go. Let's go book that flight today and take that trip to have a great time together. So Waka Now is the secret that I'm dropping for you. So tomorrow, Friday, 11 a.m., 64 Towing Street, Ikeja, Lagos. That's where we're going to be going to be able to book our flight, okay?
9: All right. Thank you so much. I hear there's another piece of info you want to share?
10: Yes. So if you're looking to source medical equipment or, you know, just connect with reliable health suppliers, then you need to know about this, because the World Health Expo is happening in Lagos this June. 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
9: All right. Thank you so much. And let's talk a little bit about the Supposed CAF Awards that's set to happen in the city of, well, in Nigeria to be specific. From what we gather, Nigeria will be hosting the 2026 CAF Awards and the 48th Ordinary General Assembly after four consecutive runs in Morocco. That's right. So a lot of people tend to describe the CAF Awards as the biggest night in African football. And rightly so, it's pretty big. It's like the Oscars of African football, so to speak. Yes. And this time around, it'll be returning to the giant of Africa for the first time since 2017. That means it'll be coming back to Nigeria. The last time it was hosted in Nigeria was in 2017. All right. Nigeria has hosted the ceremony several times before. Especially in Lagos in 2008 and 2013, and in Abuja in 2015 and 2017. So who knows, 2026, will he come to Lagos or Abuja? Well, I think he should go to the safest destination and the destination that would have all of our, you know, exciting sportsmen in Africa super excited and turned up the best way possible, right? Okay, let's get back to the music. Here is Ella Langley with Be Her. After this. Mic check, one, two.

0: Be Her is the name of the record, 96.9 Cool FM. Welcome back to The Road Show. My name is Gus, turning out the hits for you, bangers back to back all day, every single day. We're trying to make sure you have a spectacular time as you're listening to The Road Show. Now, a good friend of mine has decided to give us something tasty, something yummy, something good. You know, it's not every time he decides to put out a project, but when he does, it's always phenomenal, right? And you know what? I don't want to be rambling too much. I just want you to hear from him because you don't rate me, but at least you will rate Johnny Drill. So here's what Johnny had to say.
1: Hey, what's up, beautiful people? Johnny Drill here. And you're about to listen to my new single, Speak Up, featuring Lo J. And if you like this one, make sure to check out my new album, Before the Morning Light. It's out now everywhere. Speak up, speak up.

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Israelis and Germans, Chenny and Olamide, they call this one Zion. Honestly, this is sweet music. You got to understand, they ate with this song. I feel like y'all can't tell yet, but this is going to be an evergreen song that's going to last forever. This is one of the best songs I've heard this year. Big shout out to Chenny the Entertainer and Olamide Bado. You're welcome to the show. It's 96.9 Cool FM, number one hit music station. Only 3 minutes gone past 8 p.m. And I'm the baddest man on the planet, Velvet Sandpaper. We're going to do it like no one else can. So fasten your seatbelts and let's ride. But most importantly, do you know the code?

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0: It's Trap Up a Baby, 96.9 Cool FM, your number one hit music station. You're doing it like no one else can, right here in the heart of Lagos City. You're welcome to the evening side of the radio. I hope you're at ease, because I'm going to take you on a mission of steeze. But there's a lot of cool breeze and a lot of cool cash to be won. Oh, yeah. Save that number, 0908-826-5016. Now, there are two kinds of people that listen to radio in Lagos State. There are two kinds of people that listen to my show. Two people. There are people that don't know the code, and there are those that know the code. Ooh. Yeah, if you know the code, just know you're special, and you're competing for 20,000 naira if you carry out all three tasks. But you know how it is now. We never talk about the code until the final task. So if you don't know about it, I'm sorry about it. You're not going to win this cash. But those who know the code know exactly what to do and when to do it. But I cannot talk more about it. I can't even say anything until it's time. All right? So ladies and germs, sit back, relax, and let's ride. I'm going to give it to you like no one else can. So far, so good. We're having a good time in the studio. It's a Thursday, the 14th day of May, 2026. What a special day. I do recall an old flame of mine was born today, May 14. She was such a doll, such an amazing person. You know, it's crazy. Whenever I think of May 14, I just think of her, you know? So yeah, help me wish her a happy birthday. I'm not going to say her name, but just wish my long lost lover a happy birthday, because today is her birthday. Wherever you are, I know you're not thinking of me anymore. I know we don't even talk, but like, just know I'm thinking of you. And I'm happy that you were alive and you came into my life. So yeah, happy birthday, you, wherever you are. Happy birthday. Anyway, we got a full house tonight on the show. We got so many people already lined up. Some people that know the code and some people that have no idea what the code is about. Not to worry, we're going to get into it. Right now, we've got Joshua from Ikorodu on the other side of the line. Hello, Joshua. That song just puts me in the mood. Thank you for bringing me out of that deep and dark place called boredom. Yeah, man. Listen, Joshua, I am here for you, okay? I feel like now that we know each other, you can never, ever be bored. I promise you, man, if you need a friend, you need a friend to talk to, you know, just to bounce off your ideas and just have a good time when the sun no longer shines. I'll be here for you, 8 p.m. You can always text me, say anything you want, and I'm going to talk to you right back. You know, just tell me, yeah, you having girl trouble? Just don't tell me if you're broke, because, you know, I do my best with that already. We do a lot of giveaways. So if you're broke, just join the giveaway. You don't have to tell me about that one. If you got anything else on your mind, come on, let's talk about it. I also have Elizabeth vibing all the way from Kano, all the places that I know. I got a couple of voice notes here. Listen, I love it when you send me voice notes. So if you're happy to be here on the show, send me some voice notes, okay? Let me hear your voice. And as usual, we're going to reward the first person to send me a voice note after I said it. Those who send a voice note before I said it, thank you so much. But from this point onwards, if you can send me a voice note talking about yourself and your day and whatever you want to say, just like that, you get a reward. When we come back, the country is obviously, I don't want to say on fire, but a lot of things are happening, and the word cheating keeps getting used over and over again. Everybody seems to be cheating right now, but let's see if we can filter out the noise and remove all the irrelevant information and all the falsehoods from your mind. When we come back, we're going to give it to you like no one else can. It's the After Hours Show with me, Velvet Sandpaper, on your number one hit music radio station. Send me a message on 0908-826-5016. I mean, send me a voice note on 0908-826-5016. When I come back, the show continues.
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0: 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I am Velvet Sandpaper.
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Bonjour, ladies and gentlemen. How are you feeling tonight? Hope you're feeling good because our more teens day sopo is just a lot. A lot of things are going on social media. Let me just go straight to the point because some things with what has happened today and the day before have completely flabberwhelmed me, flabbergasted me, all right? But let me quickly give you an update before I dive into this one. For those who are being curious with a bated breath about the issue with about Alexa Kubo's passing, rest his soul, the actor who died at the age of 40. I think his family has recently come out to clear up that he actually died of complications linked to metastatic kidney cancer. Okay, we all know him for his romantic comedy roles and TV appearances in Nollywood. And of course, his death has become one of the biggest entertainment stories of the week. And of course, I mean, our hearts go out to his family. And I think did he have kids? I think he did. His family all together. My heart goes out to them. It can't be easy losing such a young man, such a bright man. And of course, we've seen a lot of people talking about it. In fact, somebody was dragging other celebrities for sharing his posts and, you know, saying nice things about him now, considering the fact that when he was going through difficult times with media scrutiny, they were silent. But, you know, no one ever thinks anyone is going to die. That's something death teaches us, that life is not permanent. You know, no one stays here longer. So I don't want people to keep dying for us to realize that we have to love and respect each other while we're here. Because whenever I hear people fighting, having perennial beefs, I always ask myself, this person you're beefing, if they don't make it to tomorrow, would you be proud of all the actions you took today? Think about it, right? People must not die before we offer them some kind of sympathy. Because how much good can the sympathy do him now? Think about it. How much more can it do for him now? Let me leave you with that thought. Anyway, ladies and germs, on the flip side of Hollywood and Nollywood, Gollywood and all the woods except Tiger Woods, on the flip side of Metro stuff happening in Nigeria, we're seeing public opinion turning towards Chike. Don't forget, a couple of days ago, people were dragging him for, you know, having an affair with a married woman. Allegedly, we don't know any of this for a fact, and I'm not the kind of person who comes around to spew lies and whatnot. But we saw a lot of people dragging Chike, but now the narrative has changed. This is why I don't rate Nigerians at all. Because an interview resurfaced of Frankie Doha, who allegedly is his wife Chike was with. Allegedly, please, none of these things are confirmed. Everyone was saying he was a bad boy, but now an interview surfaced of Frankie Doha saying he's the king of malice. How he said, even though this statement is often quoted out of context, he did say that he doesn't beat women, he's not a domestic abuser, that he'd rather just not talk to you than abuse you. That's what he was trying to say. But Nigerians took out the king of malice part, and you would not believe that the same Nigerians that have been dragging Chike have come to his posts, have spoken about him, saying that he's a very sweet boy. We know they keep malice. Yesterday they were dragging him. Today, he's a sweet boy. We know they keep malice. You see, we are not serious for this country. We are not serious for this country. Anyway, I just look now, they talk. So that's the current narrative. People are saying, let me quote some people now. This is Marjo. She says, "Hello, Chike. My husband has not spoken to me in months. Can you please come and work your magic?" Can you imagine that? This is someone they were dragging yesterday. "Thank you for giving our sister a shoulder to cry on during the malice." Someone they were dragging yesterday. "Very sweet boy. Boo of the bullets. Hey, Chike, please, even if he's cap, I'm not going to say that one. That's terrible. That's too much. I'm just seeing comments like, Oga, my husband is keeping malice with me. Oh, my husband doesn't pick call. Oh, we're not just serious for this country. Eh? Person wife, now they do this kind of thing too. And I'm not going to talk." And you would think that that's the end of the story. You would think that, the story has ended. But no, this story has grown wings. Because the lady in question, who Frankie Doha claimed cheated on him, has come out to say that he was doing the cheating, and then he's lying. Conversely, the story we talked about previously again, Ugo's wife also said that she never did any cheating, and she countersued her husband for 500 million naira. Chai.

0: many things are going in this country right now. I don't even know where to start. I don't know where to approach it. But we'll come back and talk a little bit more about this whole matter with Sandra Edoho and Frank Edoho and Chike. And of course, the other parties that have indicated some kind of involvement. Apparently, some people know of Frank Edoho's dealings and that they've brought a different conversation to the conversation we're having right now. I'll talk about it some more when I come back. But let me see what I have on the text lines right now, because I like to talk to you. I like to listen to you. I like to hear your voice, baby. I got one here. Let me see. This is a voice note. Elizabeth vibing from Kano. Let's hear what she has to say.
1: Mr. Terrific evening, Mr. Velvet Sandpaper and Pretty Miss ETG and the Goddess. It's a little bit too easy for me, Keja. It's just like one day right now, clocking down to the weekend. That's why I said it, because I'm ready to read my exams for this week till next week continue. I just can't wait to finish this work. I'm just God. For sure, I'm still rooting for you guys, tuning in to hear you guys.

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0: That's right, ladies and germs. I am Amelie from his latest body of work, Clarity of Mind. We're enjoying that project. Anyway, it's finally time for us to unveil the people who are most coded in Lagos. Because I told you, the 3 days or the 3 periods that you got to say the code. Some people have done that. Somebody's going to get lucky. Tinu, she says, I'll be get well soon. Tinu, where have you been? You did not answer us. We tell you, where have you been? You did not answer us. You just went straight to business. Tell us, where have you been, Tinu? Eh? We've been missing you on the streets of Lagos, right here on the radio. Ladies and germs, let's see what we got here on the text lines. I've got Fariha sending us a voice note. Let's listen to that.
1: Hi, Velvet. This is Fariha from Madia. So I just want to wish ETG a speedy recovery. Hope she gets better soon. And hope we don't miss her too much. Bye.
0: That's very nice of you. Thank you very much for that one, Fariha. I'm sure she's going to hear you wherever she is. Speedy recovery to you, M. Zagadez. Got some more messages here from different people. Good evening, Velvet. How you doing? My name is Toby. I'm listening from Ogun State. It's been a cool ride, even though you're riding solo tonight. Big thanks to everyone at Cool FM for keeping a whole lot of us informed and entertained always. Thank you so much, Toby. You're a man. You're a real G. And I love your execution of the code. Let me just say it myself. I love your execution. It's the cleanest I've seen. It's the absolute cleanest. I like it so much. He also says, almost forgot to tell you, my brother's birthday is tomorrow. He's clocking 4 this year. Just wanted to share my happiness with you. Oh my God, my brother. It's beautiful to see a young man like that. 4 years old. That man is going to rule the world someday. So I want to wish him a happy birthday to your brother. May he live as long as he wants, but not want as long as he lives. That young boy you're seeing is going to take over the world someday. So celebrate him with us. Joshua, his brother, who just turned 4 years old. Thank you for sharing that with us, okay? Thank you so much. Ladies and gents, I got some more messages here. This is another person all the way from the SMS lines. Apparently, you too, you're very current with the code. So this code, don't cast me that now. If everybody in Lagos knows the code, when I don't they cast them now, when I don't they talk, why don't they talk with you no consign when person don't they leak this code? Because everybody in Lagos understands the code now. What's the issue? I told you once you hear it, keep it secret. Why are so many people texting me with this code? When I don't cast them. Anyway, of course, for those who don't know the code, it's finally time to talk about the code. Yeah, so I say we can't talk about the code unless it's time for the code to wrap up. Now, we're no longer accepting any codes. Those who have sent it, have sent it. If you've not sent a code up until this point, you're no longer qualified to send a code. So for those who have sent a code, yes, congratulations. Yesterday's code was actually Mango, and that was proof that you listened to the end of the show. That's the reason why we even share the code, to see who listens from the start to the finish or the end of the show. So it's obvious that y'all are in the zone. And I don't even know, Elizabeth, you didn't text us today. Elizabeth from Ikeja, are you upset from yesterday? That's not nice. Come on. You know how these things work. It's the fastest finger. You weren't the fastest finger, so we had to give it to who was. And I feel like you said you're not going to do the thing again, and you meant it. It's not so nice. Elizabeth, I want to hear your voice. Send me a message, Elizabeth, if you're listening. Elizabeth from Ikeja. Yes, so Tinu has finally responded to us as well. She says, I'm fine. Thanks for asking. Well, glad to hear from you, Tinu. Hope you stay this time. I hope you don't go on another sabbatical. Last time we heard from you was, I think, like a week ago or 2 weeks ago, somewhere in the beginning of May. That's the last time we heard from you. But yeah, good to hear from you now. Anyway, ladies and germs, for those who didn't know about it, for the code, you got to drop the code at 3 different times during the day, 8 p.m., 9:15, and 10 p.m. If you can drop all 3, if you can drop the code 3 times in one show, from those times I mentioned, and just like that, you qualify for the big grand prize of 20,000 naira. We're no longer doing small money, giving away huge chunks of cash, huge wads of cash. Yesterday, Elizabeth got the cash. Elizabeth from Kano and Elizabeth from Ikeja says, I'm not upset. I just don't want to participate. Dad said, oh yeah, now Elizabeth, tell me, what can I do for you? What can I do for you to make you want to participate again? Just say something, Elizabeth. Say something. Say, oh, you want $10 million. Just say what you want, all right? Let's hook you up with it. Because this one, I did not text me today. I'm wondering what happened. So let's know. And I see you had to delete your messages yesterday when you were changing it for us. Can you imagine that? Why did you delete it? Come on, girl. You got to be open with it. If you're going to call us out, you might as well stand by it, right? I see what you did there. Anyway, ladies and gents, it's finally time to unveil the winner of today's giveaway, spontaneous giveaway. Let me see who we have here. We got quite a lot of people who entered the code correctly. On my list, I've got a couple of coded people. Let me see who I can call right now. Like I said earlier on, Toby, I liked your execution of the code. It's clean, man. I won't tell them what you did, but what you did, it was clean. I like it. So Toby is definitely in the running for claiming this cash. We've got Toby correct. Your entry was accepted. Toby, okay. We also have RB from Ogun State. No. Not accepted. You sent it quite late. You were about a minute off in two times. You were a minute off by 8 and a minute off by 9:15. Sorry about that, Obi. You don't qualify. Fariha, you definitely qualify as well. Perfect execution of the code. So Fariha is definitely in the running. Who again? Emmanuel, I like what you did too. And finally, John. John got it right. Richie, not in the slightest. He didn't do that well. All right, we got one more person via the text lines who did the code thing as well. Emmanuel from the text lines, I see what you did. Okay, Emmanuel from the text lines, apparently you too, you are very coded. Now, like we always say, when we've called the number of people that are qualified, Toby, Fariha, is it Joshua? Joshua, Emmanuel, and John. Now that we've called your names, the only thing you need to do now is to claim it. Now, the first person to claim this particular thing after I say it gets the cool cash. So, ladies and germs, who's gonna claim it? Who's gonna claim it? Go ahead and claim the code if you're listening to my voice. Now is your chance to get the cool cash. I'm waiting.

0: That's right, ladies and gentlemen. A big congratulations to John Jannetty. John, who was the fastest person to claim his cool cash today. Congratulations to John. You are just waiting for me to say what I had to say so you can claim the cool cash. Second fastest was Faria. And of course, then we had Toby. And fourth in line, we had Joshua. So congratulations to John for today getting the code. Don't be daunted. Every day, a fresh winner is minted. So even if you can't be you one time, I would advise you don't get discouraged. Because if you know one thing about my shows, that somebody always wins something. And one of these days is definitely going to be you. So join me again on Saturday from 12 p.m. I'll give it to you. Like no one else can give it to you right here. And after hours, 96.9 Cool FM. Good night to all of y'all. Thank you for tuning in tonight. I'll definitely send your love to M the Goddess. And of course, I'll be here to give it to you on Saturday. So now the code for Saturday, you must not miss out. The code for Saturday is the code for Saturday is juice. I'll see you at 12 p.m. Good night.
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0: That's right. I'm going to leave you in the hands of Miss King Promise and Mr. Easy. They call it that away. Have a lovely night. For those who didn't hear it at the back, the code for Saturday is juice. And don't forget, when it comes to the weekend, you're going to send it 12, 1:30, and 3 p.m. Now, it's only those who are tuned in to the show by this time who have made it to the last minute of the show that get to benefit from the code. So for those who are going to, you know, participate, if you want to participate anyway, I mean, you don't have to. It's perfectly fine to decide not to. So yeah, for those who are interested, the code is juice. And if you want to compete for 20,000 naira, send me the word juice by 12 p.m., 1:30 p.m. and 3 p.m. on the weekend. Ooh. That's Saturday. Tomorrow is a Friday, so we'll not be doing the after-hours show tomorrow, but we will definitely be doing cool top 10, counting down the biggest songs in Nigeria from number 10 to number 1. I'll be doing that with Vanessa on Friday. That's tomorrow. And of course, in the morning time, we'll probably be together on Afrobeats Roundtable during the breakfast show with Manny and Vanessa. And of course, like I said earlier on, I'll be back again on the weekends from 12 to 3 p.m. with a day fair to give you the midday weekend. So much to do, so little time. All I can say is we're all going to be fine. One more time, get well soon to Obi, who's not feeling too well. And my darling, darling, darling co-anchor, the M, the goddess. She lights up my life. And right now, she's not here to light up all our lives together. But don't worry, we'll be with her soon enough. Have a good night, okay? Don't do what I won't do, and stay jiggy. One more time, I'm the baddest man on the planet. Love it, sandpaper, and this is After Hours. Good night.